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2: 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Still waiting on those wedding pics, by the way. There's a chance we may never see them. And that's probably how she wants it. Taylor Swift, I knew it, I knew you, coming in at number one tonight.

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I'm Laura. 1 week ago, we were all freaking out about the load-in at Madison Square Garden for her wedding.

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1: Today definitely felt weird not having a game to watch after having 2, 3, even 4 a day for the past couple weeks. Now, they took a day off for the preparation to the quarterfinals. Those will kick off tomorrow, 4 o'clock. France versus Morocco have the first game. And if you're looking ahead to next week, which unfortunately is when it all comes to an end, the fan festival downtown is extending their hours to 10:30 each night for the last two games, and also just opened some more tickets. So you might want to snag those before they go away too.
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6: A better life with Dr. Sanjay Gupta.
7: By age 35, two-thirds of American men will experience some degree of noticeable hair loss. And by age 50, about 85% of men will have significantly thinning hair. That's according to the American Hair Loss Association. Now, one dermatologist explained that hair loss can either be genetic or it can be triggered by stress, illness, surgery, medications, major life events. No matter the cause, a lot of men, understandably, are frustrated by hair loss because it seems like a loss of control. You can take great care of your scalp by all sorts of expensive lotions and potions, but that might not matter. There are some tried and true medications that might work, like minoxidil or finasteride. But another solution is just shaving it off, and I've heard more and more how liberating this can be for a lot of guys. That's the ultimate control of their appearance. I'm Dr. Sanjay Gupta, helping you live a better life.
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I'm Laura. Moana, the live-action version in theaters this weekend, the one where Dwayne The Rock Johnson has hair. And it's not getting great reviews. Rotten Tomato giving it 33%, which is the lowest they've ever rated a Disney live-action. But that just fuels my fire to want to go see it more because I loved Moana. I will be singing and dancing.

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If you're going to get me on even half of the over 45 rides they have, I'm going to need a Xanax. It's Atlanta's Hit Music, Q99.7 of Laura. 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

0: revelations that came out today. Taylor Swift really just all over everything because she got 5 nominations for the Eras Tour final show from Disney Plus. So latest at Music, Q99.7, I'm Laura. That is not nearly as many as The Pit got, though. 25 nominations. They walked away with the most. Hax right behind them with 24 nominations, and The Studio and The Bear both tying for 23 nominations. You know one of those 4 shows will probably sweep all of them. Loved that Lady Gaga also got a nomination for Best Original Song with Dead Dance from Wednesday. Now, the show is going to happen on Peacock and NBC September 14th.
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2: Being a bachelor during the week while my wife lives and works in Nashville, I'm alone during the week. That gives me freedom in a lot of ways. Went to the gym. Then after, I got some work done, made some important phone calls, did laundry. Heck, I even built this end table that I've been kind of putting off. But I realized I did all of this nude.
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2: sometimes.
3: Flops.
2: Yeah. Freedom flops.
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6: You know, summer is a great time to re-examine how much time your kids are spending on social media, along with what they are seeing and who they are engaging with. Ask them how the posts in their feed make them feel. These apps are built to be addictive, so kids, all of us in fact, will keep coming back for more, even when we are made to feel worse. It's bizarre. You might need to help your son or daughter reset their algorithm by unfollowing certain accounts and following or interacting with more positive ones. They might need suggestions of other healthier things to do, or to see you leading the way by example and putting your own phone away. In the run-up to bedtime, everyone's phone should go away, no questions asked. And if you need some help sort of, I guess, resetting expectations, try engaging parents of your kids' friends for a more coordinated effort. I'm Dr. Sanjay Gupta, helping you live a better life.

That should be the new name of the Goliath coaster at Six Flags Over Georgia. It goes 70 miles per hour, the fastest in Georgia. It's Atlanta's hit music, Q99.7. I'm Laura. We are sending you there. 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

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It's Atlanta's Hit Music, Q99.7. I'm Laura. We got JJ Watt. We got Mindy Kaling.

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Just, you know, thinking about it. Well, I did the search for you. One single ticket in the nosebleed.

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17: For years, we've been talking about both the positive and negative effects of being on social media. And I would say, by and large, for older adults, social media is net positive. Not all positive, but net positive. Helps them keep in touch with friends and stay social. But for younger people, social media use, especially heavy use, tends to be net negative. In fact, according to this year's World Happiness Report, youth who use social media more than 5 hours a day reported a lower level of well-being. And researchers who study this sort of thing found that many teens wish these platforms didn't even exist, and yet they can't seem to stop using them. Experts we talked to largely suggested two things. Ideally, along with your friend group, take some time offline. Also, try to recurate your algorithm so it shows you posts that'll make you feel good. I'm Dr. Sanjay Gupta, helping you live a better life.
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Akon is going to be here on Saturday, Lakewood Amphitheater, and we get to hang out with him before his show. 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

0: Justin Bieber on TV again because he was just announced as one of the performers for the FIFA World Cup final halftime show. So Atlantis at Music, Q99.7, I'm Laura. He will join Madonna, Shakira, BTS, and the Muppets. I know. It's going to be one hell of a show. Chris Martin from Coldplay is curating the entire 11-minute performance, which feels like maybe they'll get one song each. I mean, that's going to be a lot to squeeze into 11 minutes, but I am so here for it.
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1: 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I'm Laura. You now have free access to Google Career Certificates and Google AI Professional Certificates, which if you're trying to get a job in tech, you're going to need those. I feel like people underestimate just all the things that you can rent from the library. I got a karaoke machine once, a camera.

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I'm Laura. 6 months ago, I bought myself a very fancy, very expensive coffee machine so that I stopped buying coffee out. I was scrolling on Instagram today. Summit has a new location in Sandy Springs. And unfortunately, I will be spending my money there.

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versus Belgium game on Monday night, specifically the last half. 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I'm Laura. Well, you and 36.8 million other people did, because it set the record for the most watched soccer game in U.S. history.

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0: Grande on the latest hit music, Q99.7. I'm Laura. Night 2 at State Farm Arena tonight. Hope you enjoyed the show. I will not be watching your videos, though, because I'm going tomorrow for night 3. And I have escaped the spoilers this far, and I'm not going to break that down. Okay? I might actually cave, though, on that $100 hoodie that they have at the pop-up in Buckhead. I've been eyeing it, and you can only get it there. If you haven't checked out her pop-up yet, you should. You have till tomorrow night, 8 o'clock. You don't need a ticket from the show to go to this, but it is located at the Buckhead Art and Company. Opens at 10 a.m., and they have some exclusive merch there. Get your
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I guess now we know why Jack Antonoff was alone at Taylor Swift and Travis Kelce's wedding. It's Atlanta's Hit Music, Q99.7. I'm Laura. Him and Margaret Qualley have been separated. Broken up for about 3 months is what TMZ is saying. They only got married 3 years ago.

maybe even a beer right before you get on one of the Six Flags Over Georgia coasters. You really don't know what's going to happen. It's Atlantis at Music, Q99.7 of Laura. We are sending you there whether you want to eat before the ride or not. 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
18: A Better Life with Dr. Sanjay Gupta.
19: There are lots of things you can measure to get an idea of how healthy you are at any given moment. Temperature, heart rate, blood pressure, just to name a few. But how about how healthy you will be and how long you're likely to live? According to a new study out of the University at Buffalo, two simple strength tests are pretty accurate at predicting longevity in older women. One is hand grip strength, and the other is how quickly people can stand up from a seated position without using their arms. By the way, I remember interviewing former President Jimmy Carter when he was quite old and being really impressed how he just popped out of the chair without using his arms. Not a lot of older people can actually do that. But I think the message here is that maintaining strength as you age is going to help you perform everyday activities, but also help you avoid injury and stay independent. I'm Dr. Sanjay Gupta, helping you live a better life.
1: We give you the best of all.

Mercury is in retrograde, in case your life is just falling apart right now. It's Atlanta's Hit Music, Q99.7. I'm Laura. Nightly with Jaden Tyler coming up next. They're going to be talking about it.

0: right, crew, it's Jade and Tyler. Happy hump day. Tyler, the week after a nice three-day weekend is just brutal, but at least we're halfway through.
1: Yes, and I think we got some pretty awesome news. Hopefully we'll make somebody's night tonight.
0: I'm excited. Ooh, tell them what it is.
1: We're going to call our grand prize winner, Hillary Duff, live in Nashville, July 30th at Ascend Amphitheater. One lucky person is going to win a free trip, airfare, hotel, and tickets to sold-out Hillary Duff, and we'll call this person next.

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1: It's Nightly with Jade and Tyler, and it is the moment of truth. We are giving a phone call to our lucky Hillary Duff flyaway trip grand prize winner to her sold-out show in Nashville. Let's see if Miss Caitlin answers.
2: Hello?
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3: Jade and Tyler on the line calling you.
2: Hey, how's it going?
3: Good. How are you?
2: I'm doing pretty good at work at the moment.
3: Jade, would you like to tell Caitlin some news?
1: Let's do it, Tyler. Now, Caitlin, out of the thousands of applicants all across the country, you, my friend, are the lucky winner of the Hillary Duff flyaway trip. You and your best friend are going to Nashville. Girl, congratulations.
2: Oh, my God. You're kidding me. I don't even know what to say. I'm shaking right now. I've been joking with my friend since I entered, like, man, we've got to make plans because this is going to happen. Like, better have that time free because we're going. I little did I know we actually were.
1: Girl, you are a manifestation queen.
3: You are heading to Nashville July 30th to see Hillary Duff's live sold-out show, Ascend Amphitheater, airfare, hotel. Tickets to the show is all taken care of.
2: Woo! Oh, my God. I don't even know what to say. That's incredible. Thank you so much. This is unreal.
3: Yeah, July 30th coming up.
2: July 30th. Yeah, I'm going to have to put in the vacation. Amazing. I don't even know what to say. I've never won anything this big before.
1: Yay.
2: I've been obsessed since I was a kid. I'm 30. And so, like, I grew up watching the Lizzie McGuire movie. Like, I owned all her albums. I was a super fan as a kid. I've never seen her live. It was a dream as a kid.
1: Yes.
2: I know that the tickets have been sold out, and I've just been watching all the videos on TikTok all the time.
1: Well, get your vocals ready because you're going to be singing along to those very, very soon, my friend.
2: Oh, my God, I will.
1: Thanks so much for spending your nights with us.
2: I mean, we've been longtime listeners for years.
1: Awesome. Thank you so much for everybody who's tuned in listening right now from Indianapolis, Indiana on ZPL.
2: Every single time I'm in the car, that's what we listen to.
3: Love that. Are you born and raised in Indianapolis, Indiana?
2: I am in Hagerstown,
3: okay.
2: Indiana.
3: Oh, I got you. Okay.
2: Yeah.
3: Got you. I grew up in Griffith, Indiana.
2: Oh, nice.
3: Caitlin, it's been a fun. It's been a blast.
1: We'll follow up with you at the after the show, okay?
2: All right. Thank you.
1: Thanks, Caitlin.
3: Bye.
2: All right, bye.
0: Nightly with Jade and Tyler.
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6: You know, summer is a great time to re-examine how much time your kids are spending on social media, along with what they are seeing and who they are engaging with. Ask them how the posts in their feed make them feel. These apps are built to be addictive, so kids, all of us in fact, will keep coming back for more, even when we are made to feel worse. It's bizarre. You might need to help your son or daughter reset their algorithm by unfollowing certain accounts and following or interacting with more positive ones. They might need suggestions of other healthier things to do, or to see you leading the way by example and putting your own phone away. In the run-up to bedtime, everyone's phone should go away, no questions asked. And if you need some help, sort of, I guess, resetting expectations, try engaging parents of your kids' friends for a more coordinated effort. I'm Dr. Sanjay Gupta, helping you live a better life.
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0: Alex Warren. We got a chance to chat with him. It's Nightly with Jade and Tyler. And all of our videos, they live on our socials, our Instagram. Make sure you hit that follow like button. Nightly with Jade and Tyler. As, man, Jade, we've talked to Alex Warren this year, Madison Beer, Hillary Duff.
1: Yes.
0: Who else? Pink Panthers.
1: Yes.
0: Coming up, we're going to be talking to Bella Kay. She's got the hit song, I Love It, I Love It, I Love It. And also Teddy Swims later this month.
1: I'm super excited for us to get to talk to Teddy. And I can't lie, I've heard some remixes of I Love It, I Love It, I Love It, and I freaking love it. So I can't wait for us to sit down with Bella Kay. Coming soon on Nightly with Jade and Tyler.

0: I think I should know this by now, Jade. Are you, do you follow the astrology signs? Are you one of those type of people?
1: I don't get too crazy deep into it. Like, I'm not one of those people that knows my rising and my sun, you know, and all that fancy extra layers. But I do like to read about it. I do like to get into it. I can't fake like I know what's going on. But I, when I see it in front of me, I like to know.
0: Well, if things are out of whack right now, Mercury is back in the retrograde until July 23rd.
1: When stuff starts going wrong, people like to say, uh-oh, it's because Mercury's in retrograde, but what does that really mean?
0: Well, communication, like sometimes crossed wires or misunderstandings are common during the retrograde. Experts suggest double-checking your emails and texts. They also say travel, flights may get delayed, or plans might be disrupted. Technology, computer crashes, lost data. They say when it's in the retrograde, backing up your files before the retrograde begins, really hitting hard. And also they say the past. You might see old friends or an ex might pop up during this time.
1: That alone is scary as hell. I don't need any reminders of the past, but yeah, if you're right. If things are feeling a little wonky, you're not the only one. There's something in the moon and the tides in the sea, so hang tight.

0: Ty, one of the biggest flexes of all time is that you got to talk to Harry Styles on the come up in the middle of pure pandemonium in One Direction. And it's so crazy to see how far this man has come. He's a grown, beautiful man doing incredible things.
1: Yeah, it's crazy. When One Direction, when they were they came over from the X Factor and they just started to blow up, I didn't know anything about them. And to show you how dumb I was, I called Lewis in the interview. I was like, hey, Lewis. And then I'm like, oh, that's not his name. But yeah, Harry Styles set a new record for the longest residency by a musician at Wembley Stadium with 12 shows.
0: Whew, and all sold out, I assume.
1: Correct. His latest album, as he's performing Kiss All the Time, Disco Occasionally, debuted at number one in March, and he's just killing it over there. His tour will continue in Brazil and Mexico with a 30-day residency at Madison Square Garden back here in the States, New York City.
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16: For more than a decade, the Environmental Working Group has put out a list of the so-called Dirty Dozen. These are the non-organic produce contaminated with the highest levels of pesticides. Well, this year, spinach topped the list, followed by kale, collard, mustard greens, strawberries, grapes, nectarines, peaches, cherries, apples, blackberries, pears, potatoes, and blueberries. 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Point is, though, you could consider buying these items organic if and when you can, and then taking extra care when you wash them. The FDA recommends rinsing all fruits and vegetables, even the ones that are organic, under running water that is slightly warmer than room temperature. Don't use soap, bleach, or any fancy produce washes. I'm Dr. Sanjay Gupta, helping you live a better life.
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0: Tyler, you know, we always talk our late night cravings because it's that time of night. And I'm wondering if you've seen the latest food trend here for the summer, people taking fruit roll-ups and wrapping them around their ice creams.
1: Yes. Is that where the, like, the fruit roll-up gets hard and basically it's like a hard topping?
0: Yes. Tyler, I need that bad. When I was a kid, I used to take fruit roll-ups and just take a cup of ice water and just dunk the fruit roll-up in it. It would make it hard and you crack it like a shell. But, you know, you were talking about those Flintstone push pops the other day. Ooh, a fruit roll-up on that.
1: Do you remember fruit by the foot?
0: Yes. And you know what? They were so fun to, like, fling and make a tongue out of, but they weren't as good.
1: No.

0: I don't know why anyone would try to rob a bank, especially with technology and phones and videos and cameras. But, well, a man in a wheelchair robs a Pasadena bank, and he got away with it.
1: It's always the most unassuming people that will pull it right over your eyes.
0: Apparently, this man rolled up in a wheelchair on Friday, said he had a gun, demanded money, and then he wheeled himself out, and officers could not find him.
1: There's a lot of wheelchair stories coming out of this week. We're talking about Terry and how crazy that was. He couldn't back it up, but clearly this guy could. That's nuts.
0: Yeah, and because the man claimed to have a gun, the case is being handled as a felony and may fall under federal jurisdiction, so he could have the FBI looking for him.
1: With flock cameras, even in grocery store parking lots, what would make anybody go up in there? Like, your body language could be detected. They're scanning everything we do. Our freaking phones scan our faces. I just can't imagine.
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22: A better life with Dr. Sanjay Gupta.
23: By age 35, two-thirds of American men will experience some degree of noticeable hair loss. And by age 50, about 85% of men will have significantly thinning hair. That's according to the American Hair Loss Association. Now, one dermatologist explained that hair loss can either be genetic or it can be triggered by stress, illness, surgery, medications, major life events. No matter the cause, a lot of men, understandably, are frustrated by hair loss because it seems like a loss of control. You can take great care of your scalp by all sorts of expensive lotions and potions, but that might not matter. There are some tried and true medications that might work, like minoxidil or finasteride. But another solution is just shaving it off, and I've heard more and more how liberating this can be for a lot of guys. That's the ultimate control of their appearance. I'm Dr. Sanjay Gupta, helping you live a better life.
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24: Oh.

0: she's kind of been in hiding recently. It's Nightly with Jaden Tyler, and I don't blame her. Diana Rossini was spotted with her husband on a pretty fancy luxury cruise over the 4th of July weekend in the Royal Caribbean. Crazy to me that her husband's still with her.
1: Tyler, the public humiliation that he must have gone through. First of all, we're still wondering, is that Mike's son or is that her husband's son? Who knows if we'll ever know, which is crazy. But to be out here just kicking it on the boat like she was with Mike last summer is just nuts to me. I can't believe he's standing by his woman, but hey, who am I to judge? I don't know. What are your thoughts on this?
0: It would have been funny because Mike Vrabel and his wife were at the Taylor Swift Travis Kelce wedding. It would have been really funny if they invited Diana Rossini and her husband to the wedding. That would have been awkward.
1: Absolutely awkward. Can you imagine the tension? You're going to have to look at every single little interaction. Are they making eye contact? And of course, they'd be acting like strangers up in there, even though they're definitely not.

0: It kind of sucks that we can no longer cheer on Team USA because what a time. That really brought us together and set an amazing tone for summer, especially on America's 250th birthday. But now that we're out, I've got to know from the sports expert himself, who you think is going to take it all the way? Who are you rooting for genuinely to see them take it as far as they can?
1: Well, I think I'm riding with Morocco because at the start of this whole thing, I had like a $25 free bet on a gambling app, and I picked Morocco to win it all. So if Morocco wins, I win $1,000 for free. So Morocco's still in it, but they're going to play France later this week, and France is kind of the favorite in the whole World Cup. So, I mean, just some crazy matches all over in every city. Atlanta was nuts yesterday. Kansas City saw another match. You got the final will be in New Jersey at MetLife.

0: Tyler, my FOMO is already kicking in because this is the last week of Love Island and honestly, probably one of the most like non-fan favorite seasons thus far, just because, I don't know, something was completely off. We talked about Mercury being in retrograde and I guess the villa is feeling it, but something incredibly strange happened and I have to know what your legal take on this would be. So there was a character that came out of last season's Love Island. Her name is Andreina and some random Twitter ex-sleuth somehow got a hold of her phone number, called her, acted like they were a representative from Poppy. Now, Poppy is a huge, huge endorser of the show. So they're like, hey, Andreina, we're reaching out from Poppy. We have an upcoming opportunity. And one of your other castmates, your former castmate, Shelly, is going to be on there. But we just wanted to clear the air to make sure everything is good when you girls walk on the campaign together. Honestly, that already should have been red flag number one, that that's not a common question that a brand ambassador or somebody running PR would ask you. T, they asked her the most invasive questions, and she actually ended up spilling major behind-the-scenes tea that nobody had ever even heard of. Now, here's the weird part. At the end of her conversation with him, she doesn't know she's being recorded, and it gets worse than that. She starts to get suspicious, and she's like, where is this information going, and where are you going to be relaying it? The guy completely breaks character, and he's like, huh? It's going to be tea for me and my girlfriends. And it's just silence, because she's like, am I talking to a professional or not? Tyler, she was being live-streamed on Twitter Spaces. It is just a violation. Like, yes, it's a little key, but honestly, she has to be shook thinking that a private conversation with a business professional ended up being the hot dog. She was the star of Twitter Spaces and didn't know. It's so effed up. Like, can somebody take legal action after that? I don't know. Can Poppy even get in? Like, you used their name.
1: I find it hilarious, to be honest. I mean, it's a gotcha moment. You got. So, hey, you got to be vigilant out there. You can't trust no one, as I say.
2: Whew. Nightly with Jade and Tyler.
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17: A better life with Dr. Sanjay Gupta.
18: By age 35, two-thirds of American men will experience some degree of noticeable hair loss. And by age 50, about 85% of men will have significantly thinning hair. That's according to the American Hair Loss Association. Now, one dermatologist explained that hair loss can either be genetic or it can be triggered by stress, illness, surgery, medications, major life events. No matter the cause, a lot of men, understandably, are frustrated by hair loss because it seems like a loss of control. You can take great care of your scalp by all sorts of expensive lotions and potions, but that might not matter. There are some tried and true medications that might work, like minoxidil or finasteride. But another solution is just shaving it off, and I've heard more and more how liberating this can be for a lot of guys. That's the ultimate control of their appearance. I'm Dr. Sanjay Gupta, helping you live a better life.
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6: What's going on, night crew? It's Jade and Tyler. Happy hump day. Tyler, the week after a nice 3-day weekend is just brutal, but at least we're halfway through.
7: Yes, and I think we got some pretty awesome news. Hopefully we'll make somebody's night tonight.
6: I'm excited. 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
7: We're going to call our grand prize winner, Hillary Duff, live in Nashville, July 30th at Ascend Amphitheater. 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We'll call this person next.

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2: It's Nightly with Jade and Tyler, and it is the moment of truth. We are giving a phone call to our lucky Hillary Duff flyaway trip grand prize winner to her sold-out show in Nashville. Let's see if Miss Caitlin answers.
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4: Jade and Tyler on the line calling you.
3: Hey, how's it going?
4: Good. How are you?
3: I'm doing pretty good at work at the moment.
4: Jade, would you like to tell Caitlin some news?
2: Let's do it, Tyler. Now, Caitlin, out of the thousands of applicants all across the country, you, my friend, are the lucky winner of the Hillary Duff flyaway trip. You and your best friend are going to Nashville. Girl, congratulations.
3: Oh, my God. You're kidding me. I don't even know what to say. I'm shaking right now. I've been joking with my friend since I entered, like, man, we've got to make plans because this is going to happen. Like, you better have that time free because we're going. Little did I know we actually were.
2: Girl, you are a manifestation queen.
4: You are heading to Nashville July 30th to see Hillary Duff's live sold-out show, Ascend Amphitheater, airfare, hotel. Tickets to the show is all taken care of.
3: Woo! Oh, my God. I don't even know what to say. That's incredible. Thank you so much. This is unreal.
4: Yeah, July 30th is coming up.
3: July 30th. Yeah, I'm going to have to put in the vacation. Amazing. Oh, I don't even know what to say. I've never won anything this big before.
2: Yay.
3: I've been obsessed since I was a kid. I'm 30. And so, like, I grew up watching Lizzie McGuire, the Lizzie McGuire movie. Like, I owned all her albums. I was a super fan as a kid. I've never seen her live. It was a dream as a kid.
2: Yes.
3: I know that the tickets have been sold out, and I've just been watching all the videos on TikTok all the time.
2: Well, get your vocals ready, because you're going to be singing along to those very, very soon, my friend.
3: Oh, my God, I will.
2: Thanks so much for spending your nights with us.
3: I mean, we've been longtime listeners for years.
2: Awesome. Thank you so much for everybody who's tuned in listening right now from Indianapolis, Indiana on ZPL.
3: Every single time I'm in the car, that's what we listen to.
4: Love that. Are you born and raised in Indianapolis, Indiana?
3: I am in Hagerstown,
4: okay.
3: Indiana.
4: Oh, I got you. Okay.
3: Yeah.
4: Got you. I grew up in Griffith, Indiana.
3: Oh, nice.
4: Caitlin, it's been a fun. It's been a blast.
2: We'll follow up with you at the after the show, okay?
3: All right. Thank you.
2: Thanks, Caitlin.
3: Bye. All right, bye.
0: Nightly with Jade and Tyler.
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26: You know, summer is a great time to re-examine how much time your kids are spending on social media, along with what they are seeing and who they are engaging with. Ask them how the posts in their feed make them feel. These apps are built to be addictive, so kids, all of us in fact, will keep coming back for more, even when we are made to feel worse. It's bizarre. You might need to help your son or daughter reset their algorithm by unfollowing certain accounts and following or interacting with more positive ones. They might need suggestions of other healthier things to do, or to see you leading the way by example and putting your own phone away. In the run-up to bedtime, everyone's phone should go away, no questions asked. And if you need some help, sort of, I guess, resetting expectations, try engaging parents of your kids' friends for a more coordinated effort. I'm Dr. Sanjay Gupta, helping you live a better life.
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0: song could ever say.
1: You know what's so crazy, Tyler? You know, Tom Holland and Zendaya, they're so private about their relationship. And it's crazy because I think people sometimes forget that Zendaya was dating Jacob Elordi during season one of Euphoria. And it's like, wow, Zendaya could have whoever she wants. And Jacob Elordi is a fine man.
2: Yeah, Jacob Elordi, he's not ugly. And either is Kendall Jenner, and either is Justin Bieber and Hailey Bieber. The four were hanging out in Idaho July 4th weekend. I feel like Idaho's the spot for these celebrities with money because, one, it's gorgeous, and two, not a lot of people are going to Idaho.
1: Right. I feel like they definitely love to be out in the Midwest where it's nice and sunny, Wi-Fi and cell service is probably a little sticky, and they can definitely hide out and have some fun. I did see Justin Bieber on the water, and people were like, well, I guess that's where he is instead of Taylor's wedding, but damn, Kendall Jenner, her Rolodex of Avenger men is unbelievable.

0: Not gonna lie, Tyler. I know this song is a little bit about toxic love and sticking around when you know you deserve better, but I love it, I love it, I love it.
1: Yeah, Bella Kay, we're gonna be talking to her on the show, and that's gonna be fun to get to know the 20-year-old born in Houston from Orlando. Can't wait to find out more about her story.
0: Make sure you guys are following us on our socials right now at Nightly with Jade and Tyler so you can be the first to get the inside scoop. Yeah.

0: It's crazy how your life can change course depending on who you meet, who enters your life in, at what time. Because I saw this story. Selena Gomez, she planned to adopt a child if she had not met someone by the age of 35. She spent 5 years single and became comfortable with her independence before meeting Benny Blanco. And she always thought, well, I would love to adopt. And it turns out she met Benny Blanco. They got married. And who knows if that's on their plan now.
1: I'm curious to know, too, if that was heavy on her heart. You know, obviously, she's done so many beautiful things. Her humanitarian efforts have always been there. And I'm like, wow, I wonder if now, you know, they would plan to adopt or have a child of their own or both.
0: And I can see Benny Blanco being like the weird hippie dad, because I feel like that guy's never wearing shoes or a shirt.
1: Definitely the type to get his feet dirty with you. Well, actually, his feet are dirty in the house, too. But he definitely seems like a fun, cool dad that's with the kumbaya and is up to do anything the kids want to do in the backyard.
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7: 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Ask them how the posts in their feed make them feel. These apps are built to be addictive, so kids, all of us in fact, will keep coming back for more, even when we are made to feel worse. It's bizarre. You might need to help your son or daughter reset their algorithm by unfollowing certain accounts and following or interacting with more positive ones. They might need suggestions of other healthier things to do, or to see you leading the way by example and putting your own phone away. In the run-up to bedtime, everyone's phone should go away, no questions asked. And if you need some help, sort of, I guess, resetting expectations, try engaging parents of your kids' friends for a more coordinated effort. I'm Dr. Sanjay Gupta, helping you live a better life.
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0: Nightly with Jaden Tyler. And Jay, there's nothing better in the summertime. You're at the pool. Your mom breaks out the cooler. Inside the cooler is a freezer pop. And how tasty and delicious those things are. You remember those freezy pops back in the day?
1: Tyler, I'm going to grab me two blues or two reds. Freaking delicious. But have you seen? I saw a video on TikTok recently. Somebody took a freezer pop that was like halfway frozen, smacked it against the side of the freezer, and it fully froze. And I was like, wait a minute. I'm trying that at home.
0: So good. I was an orange guy. Give me the orange flavor, and it's National Freezer Pop Day.

0: It's Nightly with Jade and Tyler, and I can't tell what the hell is AI and what's not in photos that are coming across my timeline at this point anymore. Have you seen that viral picture of Taylor Swift? She had on a big platform, like burgundy kind of heel, and Sabrina Carpenter was walking in front of her. I guess they were walking into a restaurant, and she's literally half the size of Taylor, like where Taylor's hips come up, Sabrina's head was at, and I'm like, is she that freaking tiny?
1: She is a tiny girl, and I was thinking about this. How crazy. 3 years ago, Sabrina Carpenter was opening up for Taylor Swift. Like, she was on stage at like 6:30 at night, like just opening up for Taylor Swift. And now look at her. She's massive.
0: Unbelievable. Was definitely probably on that wedding guest list. And I want to know what she was wearing, who they were sitting with, all of the things. I know that people have had so many opinions about Taylor and Travis's wedding. My take is none of us have that kind of money. So who knows what we would do with it if we were able to do those kinds of things. But I actually would not be mad at all if she did drop a documentary that showed the wedding, because I would have loved to see just the design, her mind behind all of the details and all of the moments, because it's easy to judge from outside the club, but we weren't there, and I'm sure it was freaking dope. I mean, people were leaving with Chanel bags and stuff, Ty. It's crazy.
1: It would be a wild move if they try to monetize after their wedding and put, like, all right, the Eras Tour live at the movie theater, that's one thing. Your wedding at a movie theater is another. Ridiculous.
0: When you say it like that, okay, maybe I take my comment back.
1: It's all speculation at this point, but I did see a rumor, like when she writes a new love song, maybe one about her and Travis, that she does put some of the photos or videos from her special day. I can see her doing that.
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2: A better life with Dr. Sanjay Gupta.
14: By age 35, two-thirds of American men will experience some degree of noticeable hair loss. And by age 50, about 85% of men will have significantly thinning hair. That's according to the American Hair Loss Association. Now, one dermatologist explained that hair loss can either be genetic or it can be triggered by stress, illness, surgery, medications, major life events. No matter the cause, a lot of men, understandably, are frustrated by hair loss because it seems like a loss of control. You can take great care of your scalp by all sorts of expensive lotions and potions, but that might not matter. There are some tried and true medications that might work, like minoxidil or finasteride. But another solution is just shaving it off. And I've heard more and more how liberating this can be for a lot of guys. That's the ultimate control of their appearance. I'm Dr. Sanjay Gupta, helping you live a better life.
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2: Atlanta.

0: Christopher Nolan, who's one of the best film directors out there in the cast. I mean, it's loaded. Matt Damon, Tom Holland, Anne Hathaway, who's continuing to have a heck of a year. Robert Pattinson, Zendaya, and this looks like a pretty awesome movie.
1: Is this based off of a book? Do you know?
0: Isn't every movie based off something? Probably so. It hits theaters everywhere July 17th. That's going to be one to see at the box office.
1: Definitely.

We're heading into the big blockbuster summer movies coming out real soon, like The Odyssey. I just saw a preview for that, and that looks like a legit movie, and it's filmed by

0: Tyler, if it's one thing about Kim K, she's here for a good time and not a long time, because her and Lewis Hamilton, is it up already?
1: People say that she unfollowed him on Instagram, and isn't that the celebrity number one rule of dating? If you're broken up, you're off the Instagram?
0: I'm like, T, I guess she just wanted to get her pictures in Tokyo and then slide. She's like, I want to take one ride in his race car. I got my pics and I'm out. This is nuts.
1: You know, I guess celebrities, when you think about it, they're kind of just like us, because are you friends with any of your exes on Instagram? Do you follow any of them?
0: Hell no.
1: So yeah, maybe she is just like us with billions of more dollars.
2: I'm

0: It is Nightly with Jade and Tyler. And Jade, I'm upset at our listeners because I don't know about you. I haven't got one DM inviting us out on a boat this summer.
1: Where are the invites? Who's got the pontoon? Who's got the speedboat? Tyler and I will bring the ice. We'll bring the drinks. Just make sure you've got a way for us to get around. And we'll supply the soundtrack too.
0: Exactly. And I'm going to go ahead and guess that you are the type of sits like tan, maybe have a drink in your hand, chill type of person on a boat?
1: Well, I'll tell you this, T. Growing up, I used to go to the YMCA camp every summer, and one of my favorite camps was water sports camp. And it's probably the only reason I know how to get up on like a little knee board and do a couple of the water activities. But the older I've gotten, the more I'm freaked out by the lake. I'm more freaked out by the lake sometimes than the ocean. Do you get like that now where you look down and you're like, I can't see my legs? What if something is circling around my ankle?
0: No, I tried surfing in the Outer Banks. Ooh. A big giant island outside of North Carolina. And I tried surfing, probably got up once out of like 200 times. And I did get stung by a jellyfish. That hurt. But no, not normally am I terrified.
1: I low-key need one of those companies that has those like indoor or even a cruise ship, because I tried it on the Royal Caribbean cruise, those like simulated, you know, waves where you can surf. And it's way freaking harder than it looks. So the fact that you got up there, props to you. But who's going to bring us out? It's time to have some fun.
2: Nightly with Jay. And Tyler.
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2: A better life with Dr. Sanjay Gupta.
13: Osteoporosis affects millions of people in the United States and around the world. It's a disease that basically causes someone's bones to become weak, brittle, and porous, which can increase their risk of fractures. Now, the good news here is there are things you can do other than, or in addition to, taking medications to prevent fractures before it's too late. One is to up your intake of calcium and vitamin D. You also want to eat more protein. One functional medicine dietitian told us that that helps build muscle, and if you're building muscle strength, then you are also building bone strength. You want to be mindful of your workouts. The best ways to build bone density, one therapist told us, are going to be resistance exercises like lifting weights, and also exercises that make your bones take a bit of an impact, such as jumping or even running. just loading the bones a little bit more. I'm Dr. Sanjay Gupta, helping you live a better life.
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0: Crew, it's Jade and Tyler. Happy Hump Day. Tyler, the week after a nice three-day weekend is just brutal, but at least we're halfway through.
1: Yes, and I think we got some pretty awesome news. Hopefully we'll make somebody's night tonight.
0: I'm excited. Ooh, tell them what it is.
1: We're going to call our grand prize winner, Hillary Duff, live in Nashville, July 30th at Senate Amphitheater. One lucky person is going to win a free trip, airfare, hotel, and tickets to sold-out Hillary Duff, and we'll call this person next. For just

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1: It's Nightly with Jaden Tyler, and it is the moment of truth. We are giving a phone call to our lucky Hillary Duff flyaway trip grand prize winner to her sold-out show in Nashville. Let's see if Miss Caitlin answers.
2: Hello?
1: Hi, Caitlin.
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3: Jaden Tyler on the line calling you.
2: Hey, how's it going?
3: Good. How are you?
2: I'm doing pretty good. At work at the moment.
3: Jade, would you like to tell Caitlin some news?
1: Let's do it, Tyler. Now, Caitlin, out of the thousands of applicants all across the country, you, my friend, are the lucky winner of the Hillary Duff flyaway trip. You and your best friend are going to Nashville. Girl, congratulations.
2: Oh, my God. You're kidding me. I don't even know what to say. I'm shaking right now. I've been joking with my friend since I entered, like, man, we've got to make plans because this is going to happen. Like, you better have that time free because we're going. I little did I know that would work.
1: Girl, you are a manifestation queen.
3: You are heading to Nashville July 30th to see Hillary Duff's live sold-out show, Ascend Amphitheater, Airfare Hotel. Tickets to the show is all taken care of.
2: Woo! Oh, my God. I don't even know what to say. That's incredible. Thank you so, so, so much. This is unreal.
3: Yeah, July 30th is coming up.
2: July 30th. Yeah, I'm going to have to put in the vacation. Amazing. I don't even know what to say. I've never won anything this big before.
1: Yay.
2: I've been obsessed since I was a kid. I'm 30. And so, like, I grew up watching the Lizzie McGuire movie. Like, I owned all her albums. I was a super fan as a kid. I've never seen her live. It was a dream as a kid.
1: Yes.
2: I know that the tickets have been sold out, and I've just been watching all the videos on TikTok all the time.
1: Well, get your vocals ready because you're going to be singing along to those very, very soon, my friend.
2: Oh, my God, I will.
1: Thanks so much for spending your nights with us.
2: I mean, we've been longtime listeners for years.
1: Awesome. Thank you so much for everybody who's tuned in listening right now from Indianapolis, Indiana on ZPL.
2: Every single time I'm in the car, that's what we listen to.
3: Love that. Are you born and raised in Indianapolis, Indiana?
2: I am in Hagerstown,
3: okay.
2: Indiana.
3: Oh, gotcha. Okay.
2: Yeah.
3: Gotcha. I grew up in Griffith, Indiana.
2: Oh, nice.
3: Caitlin, it's been a fun. It's been a blast.
1: We'll follow up with you at the after the show, okay?
2: All right. Thank you.
1: Thanks, Caitlin.
2: Bye. All
0: right,
2: bye.
0: Nightly with Jaden Tyler.
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8: For more than a decade, the Environmental Working Group has put out a list of the so-called Dirty Dozen. These are the non-organic produce contaminated with the highest levels of pesticides. Well, this year, spinach topped the list, followed by kale, collard, mustard greens, strawberries, grapes, nectarines, peaches, cherries, apples, blackberries, pears, potatoes, and blueberries. 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Point is, though, you could consider buying these items organic if and when you can, and then taking extra care when you wash them. The FDA recommends rinsing all fruits and vegetables, even the ones that are organic, under running water that is slightly warmer than room temperature. 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
6: Your

0: Alex Warren. We got a chance to chat with him. It's Nightly with Jade and Tyler. And all of our videos, they live on our socials, our Instagram. Make sure you hit that follow like button, Nightly with Jade and Tyler. As man, Jade, we've talked to Alex Warren this year, Madison Beer, Hilary Duff.
1: Yes.
0: Who else? Pink Panthers.
1: Yes.
0: Coming up, we're going to be talking to Bella Kay. She's got the hit song, I Love It, I Love It, I Love It. And also Teddy Swims later this month.
1: I'm super excited for us to get to talk to Teddy. And I can't lie, I've heard some remixes of I Love It, I Love It, I Love It. And I freaking love it. So I can't wait for us to sit down with Bella Kay. Coming soon on Nightly with Jade and Tyler.

0: I think I should know this by now, Jade. Are you, do you follow the astrology signs? Are you one of those type of people?
1: I don't get too crazy deep into it. Like, I'm not one of those people that knows my rising and my sun, you know, and all that fancy extra layers. But I do like to read about it. I do like to get into it. I can't fake like I know what's going on. But I, when I see it in front of me, I like to know.
0: Well, if things are out of whack right now, Mercury is back in the retrograde until July 23rd.
1: When stuff starts going wrong, people like to say, uh-oh, it's because Mercury's in retrograde, but what does that really mean?
0: Well, communication, like sometimes crossed wires or misunderstandings are common during the retrograde. Experts suggest double-checking your emails and texts. They also say travel, flights may get delayed, or plans might be disrupted. Mm. Technology, computer crashes, lost data. They say when it's in the retrograde, backing up your files before the retrograde begins, you know, really hitting hard. And also they say the past. You might see old friends. Ooh. Or an ex might pop up during this time.
1: That alone is scary as hell. I don't need any reminders of the past, but yeah, if you're right. If things are feeling a little wonky, you're not the only one. It's something in the moon and the tides in the sea, so hang tight. Got me.

0: gonna lie, one of the biggest flexes of all time is that you got to talk to Harry Styles on the come up in the middle of pure pandemonium in One Direction. And it's so crazy to see how far this man has come. He's a grown, beautiful man doing incredible things.
1: Yeah, it's crazy. When One Direction, when they came over from the X Factor and they just started to blow up, I didn't know anything about him. And to show you how dumb I was, I called Lewis in the interview. I was like, hey, Lewis. And then I'm like, oh, that's not his name. But yeah, Harry Styles set a new record for the longest residency by a musician at Wembley Stadium with 12 shows.
0: Whew. And all sold out, I assume.
1: Correct. His latest album, as he's performing Kiss All the Time, Disco Occasionally, debuted at number one in March. And he's just killing it over there. His tour will continue in Brazil and Mexico with a 30-day residency at Madison Square Garden back here in the States, New York City.
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15: A better life with Dr. Sanjay Gupta.
16: A colleague of mine went to a meeting of the primetime seniors the other week. There are programs like this all over the country for people in their 60s, 70s, 80s, and beyond to stay active. It's not just something to keep older folks busy. It helps to keep their bodies in shape and their brain sharp. Showing up with a good attitude is a must, and research shows that having the right mindset actually does lead to better physical aging. So if you need some suggestions to boost your positivity, experts we talked to recommended focusing on goals, which can boost your confidence. Practice gratitude, they said. One of the seniors my colleague met told her that just waking up in the morning is, quote, better than the alternative. That's true. Focus on the things you can control. Diet and exercise. And very importantly, surround yourself with positive people, because that can be contagious. I'm Dr. Sanjay Gupta, helping you live a better life.
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0: Better Life with Dr. Sanjay Gupta.
1: They say consistency is key, but sometimes you just gotta switch it up. A new study out of Harvard School of Public Health found that varying your exercise routine could add years to your life. What exercise someone did didn't matter much. What did matter was that all the exercises together worked all the muscle groups in their body. Now, an added benefit to changing things up is it can help you push through the plateau effect. That's when your body gets so efficient at doing something that you actually stop getting better at it. And we know from previous research that specializing in any one sport at a young age can make someone actually more prone to injury. And as experts we talk to point out, even elite athletes switch up things with their workouts, making sure to target strength, cardio, flexibility, balance, and doing that every single week. I'm Dr. Sanjay Gupta, helping you live a better life.
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7: A better life with Dr. Sanjay Gupta.
8: For years, we've been talking about both the positive and negative effects of being on social media. And I would say, by and large, for older adults, social media is net positive. Not all positive, but net positive. Helps them keep in touch with friends and stay social. But for younger people, social media use, especially heavy use, tends to be net negative. In fact, according to this year's World Happiness Report, youth who use social media more than 5 hours a day reported a lower level of well-being. And researchers who study this sort of thing found that many teens wish these platforms didn't even exist, and yet they can't seem to stop using them. Experts we talked to largely suggested two things. Ideally, along with your friend group, take some time offline. Also, try to recurate your algorithm so it shows you posts that'll make you feel good. I'm Dr. Sanjay Gupta, helping you live a better life.
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0: Atlantis at Music, Q99.7. Good morning. Hey, it's the Q Morning Crew. That's us, guys.
1: Good morning, gentlemen.
2: Good morning, gentlemen and lady.
0: What do you think about our show name, the Q Morning Crew? Do you like it? I never asked you that.
1: Oh, wow.
2: Wow, I'm on the spot.
1: Yeah.
2: DK, what do you think?
0: You better like it.
1: Do I have to?
0: We had no choice. We were gifted it.
1: It's fine.
0: I like it. It's cool.
1: Okay.
0: It's Q Morning Crew.
1: Do you have thoughts on the Q Morning Crew?
2: I love being here.
1: Okay. I feel the same.
0: You gotta answer without answering it, politician.
1: Yeah.
2: I am so happy to be here. I love the Q Morning Crew.
0: Grateful. Blessings.
2: It's the greatest show.
1: You know what I don't love is that we had no World Cup games yesterday.
0: How sad was that, right?
2: Felt naked and lost.
1: Well, there's just not a lot of sports in general. I took my sister to Sports and Social at the Battery and my niece to just kind of check out the Battery and do that whole thing. And I knew there wasn't a game. That's why we went. I didn't want to go in the chaos of there being a Braves game.
0: Mm-hmm.
1: But there was also, it was really quiet in there. Like they had live music, but the place was like 10% full.
0: Yeah.
1: And it's like a very massive and lively sports place. So there was some baseball games, one tennis match on.
2: Wimbledon's going on. Yeah. Good time for sports.
1: Is that Wimbledon? I didn't even know.
2: Yesterday really made me grateful for the World Cup.
1: Right?
2: Because if it wasn't here, we would have had the last 2 weeks ever since the NBA and NHL season ended of just baseball. And this time of year, baseball, I don't want to say it doesn't matter.
0: Right. It's the dog days of summer.
2: It's the dog days. Yeah. You can go on a 10-game losing streak and it still doesn't matter. Plenty of time to make it up. So having the World Cup has given us something to do. So yesterday, nothing. I felt lost. I was like a sick puppy. But now it's back today. 4:00. We got a good one.
0: Yeah, who's playing, dude?
2: It's France and Morocco.
0: Oh, nice.
2: And this is a rematch, actually, of the 2022 semifinal that France won 2-0. So two highly anticipated teams with good expectations. This is going to be a very, very good match.
0: Who do you got?
2: Give me France.
0: Okay.
2: Allez.
0: All right, sweet.
1: Yeah, me too. Give me France. Allez.
0: I'll take Morocco just to anger you guys.
2: You got to do that. Somebody has to.
0: Yeah.
1: Court, can I make a suggestion that I've made many times recently to you?
2: Because
1: I need you to do this.
2: I'm trying to think of what it could be. Yes, though. Go for it.
1: Can you please get into Formula One racing?
2: Yes, you've been asking. And I did start the documentary again.
1: Okay.
2: So give me 2 weeks and I will be able to have a nice conversation with you about it.
1: Because that'll give you something on the weekends. It's a 3-day thing. You've got Friday, Saturday, and Sunday of
2: activity.
1: So I don't really get into
0: Is it year round?
1: No, there's 26 races, between 23 and 26 races. So that's half the year. But they take like a 3-month break.
0: Okay.
1: So.
0: All right.
2: But I like that. Something to do on the weekend. I want more sports. And I imagine since it's Europe and international, it might be early, right as I'm waking up, something to do.
0: Exactly. And that's what's cool. Like is waking up early or staying up at an ungodly hour if you don't have to wake up the next morning.
2: Like you have to wake up
0: to watch it.
2: 6 a.m.
1: When you stay up at an ungodly hour and then you're up this early. Yeah. How do we do this?
0: Well, you're part of our Sixers Club. First of all, you're like a VIP listener. Duh.
1: And we have really cool prizes for Sixers this week.
0: Yeah, that's right. So Neo and Akon are performing Saturday at Lakewood. So that's going to be an awesome show. Not only are you going to win tickets for that, so you plus one are going to check them out in concert, but you get to hang out with our very first, we're going to do our first event. So it's going to be the Q Morning Cruise Soundstage is what we're calling
2: it. We get to hang with you.
0: Yes, we're excited to meet you. So, and we're inviting Akon, by the way, he's going to be there.
1: Akon's going to be there.
0: Yeah.
1: We're going to have some food. We're going to get, we're going to like do a little fun interview and some games with
0: Q&A,
1: him.
0: Q&A, you get to ask some questions too. And we're going to, play some games, eat some food. It's going to be a fun, exclusive, private hang before the show. So hit the phones right now. If you can go to the show and hopefully we can meet you as well. If you can come to our event too, you are absolutely invited. This is your official invite. So call our 9-404-448-0997.
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11: 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And by age 50, about 85% of men will have significantly thinning hair. 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No matter the cause, a lot of men, understandably, are frustrated by hair loss because it seems like a loss of control. You can take great care of your scalp by all sorts of expensive lotions and potions, but that might not matter. 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That's the ultimate control of their appearance. I'm Dr. Sanjay Gupta, helping you live a better life.
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0: Atlantis at Music, Q99.7, hanging with the Q Morning Crew. Appreciate you throwing us on. I'm Joe Breezy, DK and Court are here. Now, Court, we've learned a lot of things about you throughout this time that we've done the show together. We know that you're a distinguished gentleman. You prefer your herbal tea.
1: Indeed.
0: You attempt to bed my lady, meaning her,
2: your
0: girlfriend.
2: His lady, not your lady.
0: Right, but he says my lady.
2: Got it.
0: That's her name, right?
1: Hopefully every night at 8 p.m.
0: And maybe like in a big fancy robe, like a smoking jacket.
2: And a monocle?
1: So please, when you think of me at home, and think
2: like,
1: of that.
2: And this giant, like, glorious beard, but also with a mustache that has the curly, the little roundy things on the end. Like
1: sometimes when I wake up, it does that on its own. So yeah. If I can keep training it, that would be really cool. Good pondering.
0: And the more I think about this, it's distinguished. Is it a little snobby?
1: I would say there are things about me that are a little snobby.
0: Okay. Like your herbal tea and your, you know.
2: Definitely the sweat short pants you're wearing.
1: See, and that's where I can kind of get away with being snobby sometimes, I feel like, because I'm super casual. So, you know, it's like a fake snobby.
2: Or wearing a Super Troopers t-shirt. Yeah,
1: that's a good example
2: and
1: today.
2: And like sweat shorts. So, yeah. What are you snobby about?
0: Yeah.
1: Little things like mustard.
0: Mustard, like the condiment.
1: The condiment.
2: You shake it up before you use it so yeah, it doesn't get mustard juice
0: it's
2: everywhere?
0: Mustard. It's mustard.
1: Oh, no, my
0: serious.
1: Stone ground mustard doesn't need to be shaken.
2: What is stone ground
0: What the heck
2: mustard?
0: Is that? Yeah.
1: So it's like a special mustard that's not your yellow French's. It's like the ones with like seeds in it, like the hard mustard
2: okay.
1: seeds
2: Ew.
1: All over.
0: Yeah, I know what you're talking about. I've seen
2: crunchy
0: like in the middle
2: mustard?
0: Of like.
1: It's almost like crunchy mustard, a little texture.
0: You'll see it in restaurants in like, you know, charcuterie boards, like in the middle of it, like in
1: yes.
0: a, like an upscale restaurant.
1: Pretzels will sometimes come with a nice stone ground. And that's something we realized recently is we are big time snobs when it comes to our mustard. So in our fridge, you'll find stone ground mustard. You'll find Dijon mustard imported from Dijon, France.
2: How much is it?
1: cheaper than you would think, actually. And then our third one is Bertman's mustard that we get sent from Cleveland. It's the mustard they use at Cleveland Guardians games in their stadium. And it's the best mustard I've ever had. So we special order it to get it home now.
0: I love how you think you're a snob with mustard and you get it from Cleveland.
1: That's what I'm saying, though.
0: Like, your standards are low.
1: They're snobby, and then I instantly bring down the snobbery somehow.
2: No, it's still snobby, though.
1: It's still a little snobby,
2: like,
1: but it's...
2: You're a mustard diva.
1: It's casual snobby. Yeah, I wouldn't... I'm not offended that you would call me a mustard diva. I own that.
2: Okay.
0: It's interesting.
2: I don't even... I mean, I like mustard, but... I don't care what, I don't even want bougie mustard. Give me your cheapest yellow mustard.
0: Yeah, I'm with you, DK.
2: And then give me a little bit of it.
0: It's mustard. It's fine.
2: I don't want too much. I want to barely taste my mustard.
0: But it is an unnecessary thing.
1: Well, that's because you're doing the bad mustard.
2: Oh, God.
0: It's a little unnecessary. It's snobby, but it makes you you.
1: It does. 100%.
0: I like that. Are you kind of unnecessarily snobby, DK? I'm sure you are in a lot of ways.
2: I'm trying to think of, okay. Wait a minute.
0: We're setting our ways. We're all adults here. It's okay. We're giving you a pass.
2: I will only buy my strawberries at Costco.
0: Is Costco known for its strawberries?
2: They buy
0: you only buy everything from Costco.
2: That's not true. That's not true. I bought produce at the grocery store the other day.
0: Oh, good
2: I bought
0: job.
2: Produce
0: Venture
2: from
0: out.
2: Amazon delivery the other day.
1: I won't do
2: strawberries,
1: that.
2: Strawberries, I will not purchase anywhere except Costco.
1: And you're at the farmer's market. You wouldn't do it.
2: No. I think this stemmed from like 12 years ago. I have this vivid memory of having the world's most perfect strawberry from this crate that I got from Costco. And they were all like the size of an apple. Wow. And I took a bite and I thought, this is the world's best strawberry I've ever, like this is the epitome of strawberry perfection. So in my brain, and I also followed up that, I literally went to Costco like the next day and bought more. And they sometimes have different regions where they come from, usually Watsonville, California is a great strawberry place.
0: Yeah, I do
2: place.
0: Know that.
2: So I have it in my mind that Costco strawberries are elite. That's a good point.
0: And by the way,
2: put 1.5 strawberries in.
0: And you listening, if you're unnecessarily snobby about something, it is totally okay.
2: Okay, Joe, there's
0: we are giving you the pass.
2: You are definitely going to be bougie about something. I know you.
0: I'm
1: but low key.
0: Low key. Like I'm not, it's not like hey,
2: silly.
0: I must travel first class. Like that's kind of like in your face. I would say what I'm snobby about that's like unnecessary. So I have to, okay, here we go. So I have to, when I shower, you know, my towel, like my go-to towel, you have a set of towels that you use. They have to be like triple cloth, like triple the thickness shower towel.
3: Really?
2: Is it a brand?
1: Like a feel thing?
0: It's a feel thing. I feel like I'm rich, even though I'm not, but I feel fancy. I feel like I'm at a high-end, crazy, let's say, London penthouse overlooking whatever. Like, I just feel fancy because there's something said about getting out of a nice shower, a hot shower, and grabbing a thick, big old towel that just feels expensive, even though a thin towel would dry you off and accomplish the same goal.
3: And probably better. I found that, like, the really bad, scratchy towels actually dry you more.
2: No, I don't agree with that.
3: That's my personal experience.
2: I don't care about your opinion. You're wrong.
3: Your opinion is wrong.
2: Your experience is false.
3: Have I been shocked? Powering wrong this whole time?
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7: 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Ask them how the posts in their feed make them feel. These apps are built to be addictive, so kids, all of us in fact, will keep coming back for more, even when we are made to feel worse. It's bizarre. You might need to help your son or daughter reset their algorithm by unfollowing certain accounts and following or interacting with more positive ones. They might need suggestions of other healthier things to do, or to see you leading the way by example and putting your own phone away. In the run-up to bedtime, everyone's phone should go away, no questions asked. And if you need some help, resetting expectations, try engaging parents of your kids' friends for a more coordinated effort. I'm Dr. Sanjay Gupta, helping you live a better life.
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2: How'd you guys sleep last night?
3: I didn't.
4: Ooh,
2: okay, then
4: better than the past couple of days, actually.
2: So you're looking for kind of a little bit of a supercharge, maybe, right?
3: Something, man. You know, this happens, I would say, once a month, Conan randomly pukes in the middle of the night. And that
2: your
3: night
2: dog,
3: was last
2: son.
3: Night. Conan O'Brien is my dog.
2: Right.
3: He's a 2.5-year-old boxer. But yeah, he got up. And I had to get up and clean it up. And there's no going back to sleep
4: there's
3: after
4: not.
3: That.
4: When Farley does it, too. Yep, your sleep's done.
3: So, yeah, that's a good time. So you have help for me. You have
2: I
3: a way
2: do.
3: To help me?
2: You can start thanking me now, okay. DK, and you listening if you're kind of like, you know, still wiping the eye boogers from out your eye and being like, ugh, that kind of thing. So here's a couple tips on how to kind of function after a terrible night's sleep. Some of these you might have heard of. Some of these maybe might be new to you. First of all, get sunlight ASAP. Reset your circadian rhythm. You can open the curtains, get outside, let natural light wake up your brain. That helps a lot.
4: I do the opposite. I get dark. If I like got bad sleep, I try to make up on sleep and be in the dark. So I'm already off to a terrible start.
2: Move your body. Even if you just want to stretch or just kind of, you know, do the arm circles, do some knee raises, that kind of thing. You don't have to necessarily like work out or do like a hardcore exercise, but start moving your body for sure.
3: I always wonder, especially you, Court, do you find it odd how I'm constantly doing weird stretchy things in this room?
4: No, I relate to it because I know exactly every time, like, oh, she's trying to crack her hip. Oh, she's trying to pop her hip. Oh, she's trying to get that knee. So no, I relate to like, I do it as well. So if
3: I
4: you
3: sound
4: look over,
3: like a mess right now.
4: You'll
3: with
4: see
3: the way
4: me
3: you just-
4: cracking as well. I love it.
3: Yeah, I'm constantly like twisting my body around in this room. It's really odd.
2: Now, these next few ones I love because it kind of, you know, it's always important to give yourself some grace a little bit. Shrink your to-do list. Like, cut yourself some slack, man. Pick one or two must-do tasks. And instead of trying to conquer the whole world, just do those.
3: Do you make a to-do list, either of you?
2: I do. Yeah, I do.
4: I do not. No.
3: Like, you write things down? Or
2: I do,
3: whatever.
2: Yeah, I write them down, yeah. And I like, because it gives
4: it's
2: me
4: good.
2: Joy to cross them off, where I'm like, I did this, I did that kind of thing.
4: That would bring joy. However, if I looked at it and like, wow, this to-do list I wrote 3 weeks ago, I've crossed nothing off, I'd feel terrible.
2: Also, skip difficult conversations. In other words, ignore people. See, I'm I'll
3: done.
2: I'll
3: check.
2: No problem. You are more likely to be cranky or reactive when you're tired. These are ways to get over, if you have a terrible night's sleep. Also, avoid making major decisions. See, that's cool, too. I like this so far. This is kind of an excuse just to do less. Less is more. And
3: well,
2: just kind of.
3: This whole list is just like good life advice, not just good advice when you haven't gotten good sleep.
2: Yeah, but you're going to have to make, you know, difficult decisions and have difficult conversations as a part of life and that kind of thing. But if it's after a terrible night's sleep, you know, that
4: I can't decide this. Sorry, I haven't proposed yet. I'm really tired.
2: It's been 10 years.
3: He's gotten a bad night's sleep every night for 10 years. I don't know.
4: I just can't make a good decision.
2: One thing that I truly believe in, and I've made this a point in my life, and it's been very effective for me, is block off, like, let's say 30 minutes or 60 minutes, whatever it's going to take, for your biggest task of the day, the most important thing of your day, and do that first. That's a big deal. Knock that off. Otherwise, it's going to hang over your head. It's going to weigh on you. And then the longer you wait, you're not going to be as effective of it. There's research that shows, you know, let's say 30 to 90 minutes after you wake up, your brain is, you know, actually the best. So knock that off, and then it's smooth sailing from there, man.
3: What if your most important task of the day is to take a nap?
4: Exactly.
2: I like this task. Or
3: yes.
2: I like this list.
3: So if you wake up from a crappy night's sleep,
2: Avoid people.
3: Don't make any big decisions and do your most important task of the day. So just go right back to sleep.
4: I need to get less sleep.
3: Yeah.
2: Right.
3: Good job.
2: Problem solved.
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18: For years, we've been talking about both the positive and negative effects of being on social media. And I would say, by and large, for older adults, social media is net positive. Not all positive, but net positive. Helps them keep in touch with friends and stay social. But for younger people, social media use, especially heavy use, tends to be net negative. In fact, according to this year's World Happiness Report, youth who use social media more than 5 hours a day reported a lower level of well-being. And researchers who study this sort of thing found that many teens wish these platforms didn't even exist, and yet they can't seem to stop using them. Experts we talked to largely suggested two things. Ideally, along with your friend group, take some time offline. Also, try to recurate your algorithm so it shows you posts that'll make you feel good. I'm Dr. Sanjay Gupta, helping you live a better life.
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0: So you want to hear a commercial? 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Hanging with the Q Morning Crew right now. I'm Joe Breezy, DK and Core. DK, what's coming up during Headline Hit List?
1: Well, I've got a big announcement for the latest headliner for the FIFA World Cup halftime show.
0: Are we
1: going to
0: love it?
1: You're going to love it.
0: Sweet.
1: And Emmy nominations are out. I'm going to tell you which shows dominated, one of my favorite shows dominated, and some surprises.
0: All right. All coming up next. 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

0: Atlantis at Music, B99.7. We're the Q Morning Crew. 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
2: Music producer Jack Antonoff and his wife, actress Margaret Qualley, have separated after 3 years of marriage. This may explain why Qualley was missing from Taylor Swift and Travis Kelce's wedding, but Jack Antonoff was there. The pair hasn't commented publicly, but Qualley has already scrubbed her wedding photos completely from her social media. So that's pretty telling, right, guys?
3: If you're removing from social media, yeah, that's a big sign.
2: It's kind of an official statement. They married back in 2023 in a star-studded ceremony with Taylor Swift, Lana Del Rey, Zoe Kravitz, Cara Delevingne, and more. Do you have any thoughts on why this might have ended so quickly, Court?
3: I do have thoughts after reading some of Lena Dunham's book. He seems like he might be difficult to live with.
2: Got it. But I'm more fascinated that you read Lena Dunham's book. But that's a story for another day.
3: Thank you.
2: The U.S. is dealing with a major cyclosporiasis outbreak, and Michigan is being hit hard with nearly 1,000 confirmed cases since June and 10 cases in Georgia. This is about 20 times higher than a typical year. At least 36 people have been hospitalized, and health officials believe that the surge is likely tied to contaminated produce. The parasite spreads through food or water contaminated with feces, and past outbreaks have been linked to imported fresh produce like basil, raspberries, snow peas, and cilantro. Ohio has reported 177 cases, and the CDC has logged 145 cases across 17 other states. After Joe gets his test results in, it may be 146 cases across 17 other states. Symptoms often include explosive watery diarrhea, cramping.
0: Thank you. I'm back here waiting to run out to the bathroom. Continue.
2: Nausea and bloating. And officials urge anyone with sudden ongoing GI illness, Joe, to contact a healthcare provider.
0: Yes, I love doctors.
2: Emmy nominations are out, and The Pitt dominated, leading all shows with 25 nods thanks to a stacked cast of actors on the HBO Max drama. The comedy Hacks followed closely with 24 nominations for its final season, with star Jean Smart expected to be a frontrunner again after winning 4 straight years. Taylor Swift's Eras Tour, the final show, earned 5 Emmy nominations, and beloved director and actor Rob Reiner received a posthumous Emmy nomination for his guest role in the final season of The Bear. Mariska Hargitay will host the Emmys on September 14th. Well, the ceasefire in the war with Iran is over. A U.S. strike on more than 80 Iranian targets launched in response to Iranian attacks on 3 commercial ships in the Strait of Hormuz. Iran's Revolutionary Guard claimed it retaliated by striking 85 U.S. military sites across Bahrain and Kuwait, prompting air defense activity and shelter warnings. The collapse of the truce comes less than a month into a 60-day preliminary deal meant to keep the vital shipping corridor open during nuclear and sanctions talks. Oil prices jumped over 6% amid fears that the conflict would widen, while Iran's president accused the U.S. of bullying and cheating on the world stage. Justin Bieber has been announced as a co-headliner for the FIFA World Cup's final first ever halftime show. It's set to take place on July 19th. In a statement, Bieber said, "The FIFA World Cup brings the world together in a way that nothing else can. I'm excited and grateful to be part of this halftime show, and even more grateful knowing it's already helping expand access to education for children around the world." The performance will feature a star-studded lineup that also includes Madonna, Shakira, and BTS. If you missed any of the headline hit list, you can catch up on socials at Q Mornings or online at Q997Atlanta.com. 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Yeah.

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0: Atlantis at Music, Q99.7. Hey, good morning. It's the Q Morning Crew.
1: Good morning.
2: Good morning.
0: That's DK. That's Court. I'm Joe Breezy. Question, do you ever like watch TV or, you know, a movie or whatever?
1: Yes.
2: And I do.
0: Good job.
1: What
0: answer.
1: Else?
0: And you're like, oh my God, I just love this person, this character, this actor, actress, whatever they're playing. And you're like, I just want to marry them. Like, do you know what I'm saying?
2: Yeah.
0: I mean, no, we all have like TV movie crushes.
1: 100. I already know who the first person that came to mind, like the second you said that, I have someone.
0: Okay. But not the actor, like the person playing.
1: No, the character.
0: Okay. Who?
1: Yes. Harvey from Suits.
2: Is he the one who just lost weight?
1: Harvey. No, that was Lewis Litt.
0: And he got his hair done, which I respect.
1: Excellent actor, played a horribly obnoxious person on Suits, but he was it's because he's a great actor.
0: He nailed that, yeah.
1: Yeah, and now all around all the internets, you'll see that if you followed Suits, Lewis has gotten super fit. Like, yeah. He's all trim and he's looking kind of sexy.
0: Got his hair done.
1: He's no Harvey.
0: He looks good.
1: But
0: Harvey's a stud, though. I'm not mad at that.
1: Oh,
0: yeah.
1: My gosh. Yeah, the character of Harvey Specter, more so the second half of the show, the final 3-4 seasons, that's who I was more attracted to.
0: So what about the character? Again, this isn't about the actor. And by the way, you listening right now, if there's a character in a TV show or in a movie that you would totally marry, that you just have this crazy crush on, call us or text us, 404-448-0997. The character, not necessarily the actor.
1: Right.
0: So what is it about Harvey Specter in Suits that you're like all in about?
1: So he's very direct. He's very sarcastic.
0: Mm-hmm.
1: But number one thing is he's very intelligent in a very sharp way, like in a very witty way. I'm very attracted to someone that intrigues me.
0: Mm-hmm.
1: So he's...
0: Are you describing Court right now?
2: Keep going. Go on.
1: The fact that he's a lawyer and he is very eloquent and he can make his point very clearly.
0: Dresses sharp, obviously.
1: He dresses really well. But he's also got this charm. I think the number one thing for me is he's charming.
0: But a little bit of cockiness, you kind of need that edge.
1: Right.
0: You know what I'm saying?
1: Yeah.
2: And you think Gabriel Macht isn't like that?
1: Gabriel Macht is hot. So he's definitely handsome. Gabriel Macht, it's not the same as Harvey. Like he's more soft and sweet. He doesn't have the edge that Harvey has.
0: Yeah, you need kind of a lightweight jerk, like a charmish jerk.
1: Yeah, he has
0: jerk.
1: Like, but I also know because of the type of person I am, I can kind of put someone like that in their place a little bit. And so it doesn't intimidate me.
0: Yeah, no,
1: I find it attractive.
0: Yeah, it's hot.
1: So yeah, he's my number one, hands down.
0: Okay, Court, what character, not actress or actor, what character would you totally be all in for? Mary, big time crush, what do you got?
2: I too have thought about this and I've always wanted to date Elaine Bennis from Seinfeld.
0: Okay.
1: Okay, that's a good one.
0: She's pretty. She's smart. What else?
2: She's hilarious. I think she's one of the funniest women on TV. But then there is like this cuteness.
0: Like quirky kind of.
2: Quirky sexiness where it's not like supermodel hot. But there's this girl next door to Elaine.
0: With the glasses, secretary vibe kind of.
2: The glasses, her little attitude where she can give it. She can take it. She's out there. She's, what's like the word? Eccentric.
1: Yeah,
2: I just
1: eccentric.
2: Think I would love to date Elaine.
1: She All can, right. You know what? Because I feel like she can hold her own in any scenario.
2: She could hold her own, but she also is independent enough to determine if I am sponge worthy or not. So I'm curious to go through the Seinfeld reference, by the way.
0: Oh,
1: yeah.
2: Inside Seinfeld there. So I would date her and she would love me too. I think we would really click. So it's Elaine Bennis.
1: Is Rachel anything like Elaine?
2: She's a lot like Elaine.
1: Yeah.
2: She can't dance. She's funny.
1: That's the first thing you come up with is that she can't dance and she's funny.
2: Yeah, that's about
1: great.
2: All I got.
1: That was okay.
0: So
1: well.
0: I have two. I would say, and I'm not a huge Jennifer Lopez fan. I'm not a fan. I shouldn't say that, but it's not like I'd love her and everything she does. But I'd say Jennifer Lopez in The Wedding Planner. It's, old
1: yes,
0: school rom-com, but
1: cute.
0: She was, businesswoman, but still looking for love and a little ditzy. And I just thought that was just super endearing. And, she was super hot back then. Not that she's not anymore.
1: Her and Matthew McConaughey in that movie were
0: and
1: together.
0: Speaking of Matthew McConaughey and him, what?
2: Good call.
1: I agree with you on that one.
0: I would say Kate Hudson in How to Lose a Guy in 10 Days.
1: Totally. Like,
2: she's another one who, she still looks great
0: She looks
2: today.
0: Great. Oh, yeah. In Running Point. I love that show.
1: Okay.
0: On Netflix. Anywho.
1: We got a text. Someone said, Haley Marshall from the Originals. So I just looked up Haley Marshall.
0: Okay.
1: She's stunning. Absolutely gorgeous. I haven't seen the originals, though, so I can't picture that character.
0: And these are characters that you would just give it all up for and just marry. Not necessarily the actors or actresses, but the characters in TV shows or movies.
1: Yeah, and such a distinct difference. Like, I would marry Derek Shepherd.
0: Who's that?
1: From Grey's Anatomy, Dr. Shepherd.
2: Who's okay. that? McDreamy?
1: McDreamy. Not to be confused with McSteamy.
2: Not McSteamy. McDreamy.
0: R.I.P. Yeah.
1: But yeah, Derek Shepherd, brain surgeon, really sweet, cute. He doesn't have quite the edge that I'm typically attracted to, but I would marry him. But Patrick Dempsey, on the other hand, while I find physically Patrick Dempsey to be a specimen of human beauty, Silver Fox and all, like, he is, totally. He's just getting better with age. Like, Patrick Dempsey's personality isn't quite as attractive to me as, like, Dr. Shepherd's personality was. Mm-hmm. But yeah, I don't know. Keep texting us your thoughts or give us a call, 404-448-0997. Which character would you marry?
2: Kitty Foreman from That 70s Show.
1: Stop!
2: Her laugh. I would love to be around that laugh forever.
0: Can you impersonate the laugh?
1: Yeah, he's joking. There's no way.
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0: Atlanta City Music, Q99.7. Got the Q Morning Crew here with you. And even though yesterday there were no World Cup matches, it was sad.
1: That was a bummer.
0: Total sad. What we have been doing is the Q99.7 street team, and along with Court from the Q Morning Crew, have been out on the streets with the people, with you of Atlanta at FIFA Fan Fest.
2: We've been there pretty much every time there's been a fan fest. You can find the Q Crew.
0: And you guys did something a little different this time. Hot takes. How did this work?
2: Yeah, so this was awesome. This was an idea from Andy and Cross on our Q Crew. So they set up a microphone in the middle of FanFest, and they taped a piece of paper to it that said, "Give us your World Cup hot takes." And then they set up a camera across from the mic and just let it roll, and people just came up and addressed the mic and gave their hot take. Some of them a little hotter than others, but some of them were actually really interesting and thought-provoking takes.
0: All right, let's check it out. Let's see how it went.

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1: Oh.
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1: 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Mm-hmm.
0: 6-0.
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0: 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La calle es chino. 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
22: A better life with Dr. Sanjay Gupta.
23: Osteoporosis affects millions of people in the United States and around the world. It's a disease that basically causes someone's bones to become weak, brittle, and porous, which can increase their risk of fractures. Now, the good news here is there are things you can do other than, or in addition to, taking medications to prevent fractures before it's too late. One is to up your intake of calcium and vitamin D. You also want to eat more protein. One functional medicine dietitian told us that that helps build muscle, and if you're building muscle strength, then you are also building bone strength. You want to be mindful of your workouts. The best ways to build bone density, one therapist told us, are going to be resistance exercises like lifting weights, and also exercises that make your bones take a bit of an impact, such as jumping or even running, just loading the bones a little bit more. I'm Dr. Sanjay Gupta, helping you live a better life.
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1: Around the A. Around the A. And here's what's going on around our city. The Atlanta City Council voted 14-1 to approve $63 million for a new premium Delta One lounge in Concourse E at Hartsfield-Jackson Airport. During that meeting, two unions, Pace and Nage, warned the city they might shut down the airport over widespread payroll problems affecting contractors. Workers reported missed paychecks, inaccurate pay stubs, missing tax forms, unpaid insurance premiums, and more. Mayor Andre Dickens is expected to sign off on the lounge funding despite the escalating labor dispute. Seems like if the city can pay for a new lounge, they can afford to fix their employee payroll problems first, but I'm no economist. Here's a scary stat. Nearly 93,000 DeKalb County 911 calls took more than 40 seconds to even answer, or they weren't answered at all. This is according to a county audit of 620,000 calls from late 2024 to mid-2025. Only 65% of 911 calls met the industry standard of being answered within 15 seconds. Officials say that staffing shortages, retention problems, tech issues, and a surge in non-emergency calls all contributed to the delays. Residents described dangerous situations that were made worse by long hold times, including one family who said they spent 40 minutes on hold with 911 while their home burned. DeKalb County says improvements are underway, including a $9 million upgrade to its E911 system. Fulton County health officials confirmed that a mosquito sample tested positive for West Nile virus. Oh, great. This is marking the first detection in Metro Atlanta for 2026. The infected mosquitoes were found in South Fulton County, prompting crews to increase surveillance and begin targeted treatments. West Nile is the most common mosquito-borne illness here in Georgia, and infections typically spike during hot summer months. So be proactive. Make sure to dump any standing water, use EPA-approved repellents, and wear protective clothing outdoors. So far, no human cases have been reported in Georgia this year. A DeKalb County police officer has been charged after a shooting ended in the death of a 19-year-old on Tuesday night. The Georgia Bureau of Investigation has identified the 19-year-old as Seth Jaden Eccles of Savannah. Officer Derek Harris Jr., 37, has been arrested and charged with involuntary manslaughter and reckless conduct. He is not in custody yet, but he has been terminated. Ludacris will perform a free concert at Centennial Olympic Park during the 2026 FIFA World Cup final on July 19th. Tens of thousands of fans are expected to pack the park, joining international visitors that are already here for the tournament. Ludacris called the opportunity, quote, a full circle moment, performing in the city where he launched his career. The concert's free, it's open to the public, and it's scheduled to begin hours before kickoff to create a massive Atlanta-style watch party atmosphere. Now, you do have to register for the free tickets online. You can DM me at Q Mornings, and I will send you the link to register for those tickets. And that's what's going on around the A on Q99.7.

0: Atlantis at Music, Q99.7. We are the Q Morning Crew. DK Cord, I'm Joe Barisi. Good morning to you both.
1: Good morning, Joe.
2: Good morning, Joe.
1: I was like, what's going on? Are we playing a song?
0: Cops, man. Cops are out for us. That's what I heard. Rumor has it on the street. Rumor has it on them streets that the police is trying to get us.
1: Well, they might be. I told you guys the police were following us.
0: I know.
2: Physically?
1: Like, creeping? Atlanta PD? Creeping on us?
0: And by the way, shout out to APD.
1: Right?
0: We love you. We respect you. Like, sincerely, thank you for doing what you do. You're on the front lines,
1: well,
0: man.
1: Well, we really wanted to show our love and support for them when they did the Jeans for Teens effort at their recruitment class.
0: Totally.
1: But yeah, I saw Atlanta Police follows us on Instagram.
0: It's kind of a big deal.
1: Very special. And then I thought, why are they following us?
2: If they're going to follow us, I would prefer it be on Instagram.
1: Right. But then I'm like, are they investigating us? What are they looking for? What are they trying to find out about us?
0: Do they like follow thousands and thousands?

0: thousands of people and whatever. Is it one of those?
1: I mean, they do follow like 70,000 people. We're one of
2: them. Really?
0: Do they really?
1: No.
2: They follow back? Run team follow back now?
1: I don't have it in front of me. I think they follow like 120.
0: Hey, that's cool though.
2: That's not a bad number.
1: That's kind of a respectable number to be a part of.
0: I like this. What do we do with this information?
1: Like, I don't know, but I also think...
0: I love how court, like, obviously you respect first responders and police and all that. However, you're kind of afraid.
2: Yeah, I think there's just a part of me growing up as a bad boy, a little lawbreaker, that I'm a little scared time to time.
0: Do you partake in illegal activities there, Cordy Pants?
2: It's only illegal if you get caught, Joe Breezy.
0: Yeah, I do. Got it, okay.
1: Okay, but here's the thing, you guys. This is good for me.
2: Good for you. Why?
0: Ooh,
2: you want to date a cop?
1: I have an in on the DMs now because we follow each other. Do you guys remember Hot Cop they posted from the FIFA Fan Fest?
2: Oh, he was a, yeah.
1: Hot Cop. Remember? Okay, I posted, I'll see if I can find the video. It's from like 2 weeks ago.
0: Sure.
1: They posted a video of a cop doing whatever down at the Fan Fest. Smoking hot cop.
0: Just a specimen of a man.
1: Oh my gosh.
0: Awesome.
1: Yes. And so.
0: Dude, that'd be so cool if you date a cop.
1: Then
0: in court, I feel like we'd have an in because he'd be like our homie.
2: Get away with some stuff.
0: Yeah.
2: You got to date a cop.
0: Yeah, dude.
2: Oh, and that's like a great, like.
0: It's cool.
2: Promotion, too. Like a little radio bit. DK dates a cop.
0: The headline. I like
1: that. Well, I already have handcuffs.
2: Freeze.
1: Did we talk about this on air? I have a real pair of handcuffs. Like an officer gave me his actual handcuffs once.
2: Are they fuzzy?
1: No, they're real. They were out of his belt. I have the key and everything.
2: I don't think he's allowed to do that.
1: I don't think he is either.
0: She's a hot blonde going, I want your handcuffs. She's like,
1: girl.
2: Yeah, that's you right here.
1: Hey, guys, give me your handcuffs. That would be horrible.
0: He's like, oh, just take it, lady. Leave me alone.
2: What if he runs into like a criminal, though? He gives you his handcuffs, and then an actual crime happens, he's unable to stop it.
1: Yeah.
2: Protect and serve my ass.
3: Wake up in the morning feeling like... glasses, I'm out the door, I'm gonna hit this city. I leave, brush my teeth with a bottle of Jack, cause when I leave,

0: Atlantis at Music, Q99.7, hanging with the Q Morning Crew, and just a few minutes away until your 1K payday. You're going to do that about 7:45, so you're shot to win $1,000. Court, are you believing in our future, hopefully, winner today?
1: I really am today. I think we got one today.
0: Good. All right.
2: Court's on board for the $1,000.
0: Court is hyping them up.
1: All in.
0: I like that.
1: I believe in you.
0: Oh, that's nice. Hey, Court, so last week, you remember this, DK, you were on vacation with your niece, mm-hmm. and it was the man show. It was just Court and I, and we had a listener.
2: This is a guy show.
0: We had this dude call us named Jared who listened to our show, and he was saying that we talk about the World Cup too much.
1: And that we're boring when we talk about
0: it. Like, it was nuts, dude. He went off on us. Like, he was saying it's overhyped, you know, it's you know, traffic isn't even that bad. It's pretty much like Comic-Con. Like, the city has a bunch of big stuff happening anyway. Like,
1: one of 10 cities hosting it. He had a huge problem with pretty much everything we've been doing.
2: What was his name?
1: Jared.
2: Jared sounds like he was going through something.
1: I think he might have.
2: Do you think he had cyclosporiasis? Like,
0: explosive stomach issues? Possibly. But his whole thing was just overhype. He was like, dude, it's overhyped. He's like, he was tired of things being overhyped. Is there anything that you guys think are overhyped? And obviously not the World Cup, because I think we came to an agreement that it's amazing and fun and we're glad it's here.
1: World Cup, not overhyped. NFL draft, overhyped.
0: Okay. All right.
1: Does it really need 3-4 days on TV? The first 10 picks probably matter. There's a lot of drama.
0: All right.
1: After the 10th pick, you can turn off the TV and you can move on. A whole weekend?
0: They've done a little much. And it takes over a city. It's like a mini Super Bowl.
1: It's great for the city, great for the economy. Is it great TV? No.
0: No, it's not. All right, I'll give you that. That's overhyped. DK, what do you think is overhyped?
2: Oh, this is going to ruffle some feathers.
0: Okay.
2: Lululemon.
0: All right.
2: Get out of here with that nonsense. And I say that owning two pieces of Lululemon clothing that I purchased a week ago because I had a gift card and I needed new shorts when I was on my trip.
0: Yeah.
2: So I don't get the hype. I've tried it. So, like, I've gone there and been like, I see everyone wearing Lululemon. I want to experience this greatness.
0: Yeah, you want to feel fancy.
2: Well, not even that. Like, if people say, oh, they're the best leggings, they're this, I'm like, okay, well, cool. I wear leggings to the gym. I wear leggings a lot. I want these great leggings. Try them on, you know, walk around. I'm like, these are not better than
0: it's just
2: my
0: yoga clothes with the fancy logo.
2: Yeah,
0: on
2: like
0: it.
2: These are not better than the $18 leggings I get on Amazon.
1: I have a pair. I like them, but yeah, they're not life changing. I don't think I could tell the difference without seeing the logo.
2: I think they're great if they're $40. I don't think they're great at $98.
1: I get that.
2: I just don't get the, I don't know.
0: They're overhyped. It's all right.
2: Yeah, it's ridiculous. Sure. Another thing, I'll go even further down
0: this
2: rabbit
0: hole. Oh, you got a list. Good.
2: Stanley Cups.
1: No, I like Stanley Cups. They're quality.
0: Wait, what's the difference? Stanley and Yeti, it's the same concept, right?
2: But I think that, like, you can get the same thing for half the price that does the exact same thing,
0: brand.
2: But like having to have the handle and then the cup that says Stanley, I'm like, come on.
0: Isn't Yeti nicer, but just higher end?
2: The one I get at Target that's a no-name brand keeps my ice just as cold as the Yeti does.
0: Okay. So what I think is overhyped and I just don't get it and I see them everywhere, neck pillows.
2: Like when you travel. Me.
0: Dude, I
2: travel
0: cannot.
2: With two of them.
0: What? Like, really? I can't even. My neck, I can't get comfortable. There's no way I can sleep.
2: I have the weird ones, too, that have all the different shapes. Like, I look like an alien on an airplane.
0: Yeah, you're the weirdo that I walk by, and I'm like, Jesus.
1: Oh, I'm kind of with you. I wish I could get them.
0: Oh,
1: I love the concept.
0: Just to be able to just, boom,
1: but
0: take a nap.
1: Been comfortable in one.
0: No, it's overhyped, man. Also, one more thing, too. For the most part, unless you're spending crazy money on like the highest end of the mall, massage chairs.
1: Oh, yeah.
0: They do a half-assed job. It's not even close to the real thing, like a human. Yes. Not even close.
1: Save your dollar.
0: Like 100%.
2: Okay, yeah. I'm with you on that.
0: Right?
2: But like, I want to change your mind on neck pillows. You're not using it properly.
0: Okay, well, how am I supposed to use it?
2: I don't know. I'll bring in my neck pillow tomorrow and I'll show you exactly how to like finagle it around your head so that you can rest properly on an airplane because it'll change your life.
1: Are you telling him not to sleep on neck pillows?
2: Kind of ironic. See what I did there?
0: I like that.
2: I'm here for you.

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1: I am.
0: DK, you believe in?
2: 100%.
0: I believe in you as well. 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
1: Hello.
0: Hi, what's your name?
1: Felicia.
0: What's up, Felicia? You caller number 9.
2: Yes. Woo-hoo. Congrats.
1: Yay.
0: How you feeling today? You think you're going to win this money?
1: I hope so.
0: Do you play along in your car? Like, how do you do so far when you listen and play along?
1: The last 2 days, I've listened, and I got one wrong, so.
0: Okay,
3: that's really not bad. Odds. That's good numbers.
0: Those are great odds. Okay.
2: I'm looking at these 5 questions, and I think you can do this.
0: All right, here we go, Felicia. Here's how it works. You got 30 seconds to answer 3 trivia questions to start. Now, if you get one wrong or if you want to pass in that first round, it is all good. We're going to keep it moving and come back to anything you missed as long as there's time on the clock. Now, if you get all 3 right, we're going to hit pause on the clock and offer you a cash payday to walk away right then. Or you can turn down the payday and keep playing with whatever is left on the clock. Now, if you do continue, you're going to get 2 final questions. Those are always just a little trickier, and you're only going to get 1 guess for each of those. But if you get both of those right before the clock runs out, you win
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0: All right, let's do it. 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
2: What 2016 musical film starred Emma Stone and Ryan Gosling? What landmark restaurant sits at the corner of Highway 120 and US 41 in Marietta? Landmark.
1: The landmark? The Bryce Stadium?
2: No. What do you call a baby horse?
1: A calf.
2: No.
1: Colt.
2: No.
0: Oh!
2: Okay.
0: I feel like those are a little tough today.
2: Were they?
0: I think so, which is okay.
2: The 2016 musical film, Emma Stone, Ryan Gosling, La La Land.
0: Okay.
2: It won a ton of awards.
0: Got it.
2: The landmark restaurant at the corner of Highway 120, US 41 in Marietta, the Big Chicken.
0: Mm-hmm.
2: Okay. And a baby horse, a foal.
3: Colt is a young male horse. 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
0: 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All right. 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
11: A better life with Dr. Sanjay Gupta.
12: They say consistency is key, but sometimes you just gotta switch it up. A new study out of Harvard School of Public Health found that varying your exercise routine could add years to your life. What exercise someone did didn't matter much. What did matter was that all the exercises together worked all the muscle groups in their body. Now, an added benefit to changing things up is it can help you push through the plateau effect. That's when your body gets so efficient at doing something that you actually stop getting better at it. And we know from previous research that specializing in any one sport at a young age can make someone actually more prone to injury. And as experts we talk to point out, even elite athletes switch up things with their workouts, making sure to target strength, cardio, flexibility, balance, and doing that every single week. I'm Dr. Sanjay Gupta, helping you live a better life.

0: Atlanta's Hit Music, Q99.7, hanging with the Q Morning Crew right now. Rolling commercial free, which is always nice. Appreciate you throwing us on. My name is Joe Breezy, and we got DK and Court here as well. Good morning.
1: Hello.
2: Hello.
0: And we're doing our first event on Saturday. I'm excited.
2: Locked up.
1: Akon is... I mean, we're hosting, but it's all about Akon.
0: I know. I'm just excited. This will be fun. We're excited to meet you, our listeners.
2: Yeah, so, it's not even about us or Akon. It's about you.
0: It is. So Akon and Neo are both performing at Lakewood on Saturday, which is awesome. That's going to be a great show for sure. I mean, they got hits for days, right? So you're going to win tickets to see them in concert. But before the show in the afternoon, we're doing the Q Morning Cruise soundstage starring Neo.
1: It's like a backstage experience.
2: Starring Akon.
0: Right. Wait, did I just say Neo?
2: Yep.
0: Jesus, sorry.
2: I dared him $20 to do it.
0: Yeah.
1: And then you screwed him up. Good job, Corey.
0: But yeah, it's like a backstage, soundstage, side stage thing.
1: In addition to these tickets to the show, you get to come a little earlier to this radio station. We're going to feed you. You can do a Q&A with Akon. We're all going to hang out. It's going to be a really fun time.
0: Yep.
1: And all you have to do is text a code word.
0: Yep. Text the word right now. If you want to win tickets and come to our event, text the word now.
1: N-O-W.
0: That's confusing.
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0: K-N-O-W.
2: Now. 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
0: You know how to spell it.
1: 404-448-0997. Text the word now. N-O-W.
2: But when do they do it?
0: Now.
1: You guys, let's just go to commercial. I don't know.
0: We're going to play a song. We're commercial free. Yay.

0: Atlanta's Hit Music, Q99.7, hanging with the Q Morning Crew. I'm Joe Breezy, DK and Corda here as well. Good morning, you guys.
1: Is it a good morning?
0: Oh, Jesus.
1: Come on. You copied me on that one, too. No, all right, Joe, I'm just going to straight up call you out.
0: I'm trying to put on a game face.
1: You've been under the weather for 3 days now.
0: I've had a stomach bug.
1: You've had a stomach bug, and full disclosure, you are a very put together guy, okay? I know that you're very healthy, you work out, but at some point you need to just shed the layers and express that you are not feeling good.
0: You love that I'm not feeling well, DK.
1: No,
0: it's really interesting.
1: I feel horrible. I wish I could do something to make this better because this is like a chronic problem. Please, will you please just explain a little bit about what's going on?
0: I believe I have a bacteria infection in my stomach, and because of that, it is causing me to lose a lot of weight in the liquid form.
2: Good for you.
1: You've been running to the bathroom.
0: I've been running. Yes,
2: running.
0: It happens. So, but it happened this all through 4th of July weekend. I wasn't even present. I was literally in the restroom the whole time, trying to spend time with my wife, who, you know, you were doing the long distance marriage, so every minute, every hour is very important.
1: So she texted me and said you weren't feeling well, but I didn't know that.
0: Oh, it was bad.
1: Going on.
0: Like, she was even frustrated. She obviously cares about me, but she was frustrated.
2: What do you mean frustrated?
0: Where she's like, dude, are we able to go to dinner? Are you able to come out of the restroom? Are you able to connect? None of that was happening, by the way.
1: Were you exaggerating things, or did she have a good point? Like, were you being a baby?
0: But somebody's sick, somebody's sick.
2: Dudes never exaggerate when it comes to being sick.
0: Right. Thank you, Gord.
1: I call BS on that, and I'm going to just make an executive decision here and say we need to call her. I want to hear her side of things.
0: Okay.
1: Can we call Danielle this
0: early
1: in the morning?
0: Yeah,
2: I'm with her. I want to do that.
1: All right.
0: All right, we're calling her. Should be up. Sometimes she sleeps in.
3: Hello.
0: Oh, hey, honey.
2: Up and at him.
0: You are awake. I didn't know if you're awake yet. You work nights, but you're nice and at him. You're up and at him. All right.
3: I am. I'm awake and ready to roll. What's going on, guys?
1: Danielle, I have some questions for you. I'm sorry. I don't mean to cut off Joe right off the bat, but he let us know what his illness was over the weekend, and it is still going on. So, because he couldn't escape telling us. He's been leaving the studio nonstop to run to the bathroom, right?
0: And she wants to know if I'm being a baby or not, exaggerating it, or if it really got in the way of fun.
3: I mean, he was in the bathroom the entire 4th of July weekend.
1: But did that...
3: That's the way we describe it.
1: Did that make you upset? Like, he said you were mad at him for it.
3: Well, no.
2: Frustrated was the word.
3: Frustrated, that's the right word. That would be the word. Yeah, yes, because this is our first break where we had 4 days together alone, and I had to compete with the toilet for his attention.
1: Like, oh, my God.
0: Sometimes the toilet wins.
3: No, seriously, the toilet won. You know, you just get excited. You look forward to it. I mean, we're a long distance. You guys know that. So, you know, I was pumped to, like, have him for 4 days, and really, the bathroom won out on that one, and we didn't get that much alone time. So, you know, but I do worry about him. I did call him yesterday and say, honey, did you go to the doctor? Honey, did you do this? Because it does make me nervous. It's been a long time now, you know? Mm-hmm. So you get nervous for that, for real, for health concerns. We're in our 40s. We're not that young anymore.
0: Right.
1: I get that, but Court's witnessed it. We've seen him running back and forth. But I would imagine one of the bummers is that you didn't get to eat at all the restaurants you wanted to.
3: No, or we'd have to leave early because he has to go to the bathroom. He had to do it in that place.
0: Dude, so, it sucks.
1: Like, Joe, you're human.
3: It was like getting the check and going. You know what I mean? But no, I mean, I will say, Joe does have a tendency to let everyone know when he's sick. You know, we all have to know he's sick.
1: Aww.
2: Well, better that than hiding it.
3: Well, yeah. I get Court, relax. But no,
0: yeah, Court.
4: Three people, zero chill. Unlimited opinions.
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0: Atlantis at Music, Q99.7, hanging with the Q Morning Crew, DK Court. I'm Joe Breezy, and I would say that I'm embarrassed, DK and Court, but it's a part of life, man.
1: Well, this is actually like a national epidemic. It's called cyclosporiasis, and there's an outbreak going on.
0: Yeah, it's exploding.
2: Listen, I'm glad you're being open about this because, yeah, most people would be shy and embarrassed about bodily functions.
3: I read a book a long time ago. Everybody does it.
0: Okay. Right. It happened. My stomach's been turning. It's been going around. There's a stomach bug and it completely ruined my most recent weekend with my wife. And it was a total vibe kill. So when did your ill kill the thrill? 404-448-0997. Has this happened to you? Hi, who's this?
4: Okay, hey, this is Jamie.
0: What's up, Jamie? Has this happened to you? Please say yes. I need somebody to share this with me.
4: Basically, I had my wedding in the DR.
1: Mm-hmm. What's the DR?
3: Dominican Republic.
1: Okay, got it.
4: Yep, everyone got sick.
0: Mm-hmm.
4: But nobody got sick worse than me. I was so sick, so... explosive.
0: Oh, okay.
3: Graphic.
1: Was this like for after your wedding?
4: No, this was before my wedding. I was so sick that I had to be wheelchaired down the aisle.
3: You couldn't walk?
1: Stop it.
4: I had it so bad that I couldn't walk.
3: Was this on a beach?
4: This was a beach wedding, so this is not easy to push a wheelchair. It was one of those, like, beachy wheelchair.
1: Big inflated wheels? Stop it!
0: That's amazing.
4: Through the sand.
3: That's your special day.
4: It was so embarrassing.
1: If you can't even be walked down the aisle, why don't you, like, push it back a few days?
4: Oh, girl, because we had a, like, non-refundable... We signed our lives away on, like, the deposit.
0: Got it. Okay.
1: Okay, well, I get that. Chair. Oh, girl, I'm
0: of course,
1: sorry.
0: Loving this a lot.
1: I picture funny, her. Man.
3: She's wearing white. Picture all of the problems that could come with this.
4: Yeah.
1: No, all you've seen the movie Bridesmaids. You've seen what can go wrong in a wedding dress.
3: It's coming out like lava.
0: Oh. <So gross. laughs>

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0: Cyclosporiasis.
1: How's that feel?
2: It feels crampy. It's explosive. It's depressing. I have no motivation. I'm completely dehydrated. The doctor yesterday, when she looked at my tongue, of all places, she was just like, oh my God. Like, I've
0: That's how you can tell when someone's dehydrated, like, by the way. That's why she looked at his tongue to see his level of dehydration.
3: When you scare a doctor,
2: I know.
3: You know it's bad.
2: Totally. This is day 6.
3: Oh my God, I've never seen this anything. Dr. Smith, get in here.
2: Yeah, but they did a blood test. They did a test of my you know what, and it's going to take 1 to 2 days.
3: Is it weird
2: that I think it'd be kind of neat to be case 11, though?
0: Yes, that's weird.
3: It's weird.
0: You want to be case 11?
2: I just want to know what it is, because day 6 of having that happen to you is not okay.
3: You want closure.
2: I've lost like 7 pounds.
0: Oh, you're so lucky.
3: I know, I'm kind of jealous about that.
0: Wait, what about though? What if you are case 11? What then?
2: Then I call the news and we get all the news stories over here.
0: Why? Because the guy number 11 with found diarrhea?
2: Him. I'm sitting there smiling with my Q99.7 shirt on. Well, that's me, well, case 11.
0: I know in your radio hospital show bed. We can get you on to talk about it.
2: Yeah, I'd say so. Probably this one.
0: Okay.
2: But apparently, I'm not. Yeah, and this has gotten in the way of fun. So when did your ill kill the thrill? Hello.
4: Hey, good morning.
2: How's it going? What's your name?
4: Jonathan.
2: What's up, Jonathan? Appreciate you calling the Q Morning Crew. When did your ill kill the thrill is what we're doing.
4: Yeah, it was a few years ago. It was a first date, and I had involuntary, weight loss.
2: Yeah. Yeah.
4: I was cooking dinner for a guy that was coming over for a first date and lost a lot of weight the entire time.
2: Oh!
4: So he's now my husband.
2: Oh!
4: I think it's hilarious because he showed up. When he left, I was like, well, that was fun. I'll never see him again. And the next morning, he showed up at my door with adult diapers.
3: Oh, my God. Oh, that's love.
0: So did you have stomach issues before the date even started? Do you, like, feel the rumble in your tummy?
4: Oh, I was already spraying poopery everywhere. Like, terrified that he would know.
3: You might mistake it for the butterflies before your first date, only to find out it's not the butterflies.
4: It was not butterflies. It was a stomach parasite.
0: Oh, man.
2: Hey, Jonathan, thank you so much for calling, and we really appreciate you sharing your story, man. That's awesome.
4: Thank you, guys. Love your show. All right, bye.
2: Appreciate that. It's Q99.7.
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1: Better Life with Dr. Sanjay Gupta.
12: They say consistency is key, but sometimes you just gotta switch it up. A new study out of Harvard School of Public Health found that varying your exercise routine could add years to your life. What exercise someone did didn't matter much. What did matter was that all the exercises together worked all the muscle groups in their body. Now, an added benefit to changing things up is it can help you push through the plateau effect. That's when your body gets so efficient at doing something that you actually stop getting better at it. And we know from previous research that specializing in any one sport at a young age can make someone actually more prone to injury. And as experts we talk to point out, even elite athletes switch up things with their workouts, making sure to target strength, cardio, flexibility, balance, and doing that every single week. I'm Dr. Sanjay Gupta, helping you live a better life.
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0: I'm getting through it. Atlantis Hit Music, Q99.7. Hanging with the Q Morning crew right now. DK, you diagnosed me. You're officially a doctor now.
1: Well, I was a doctor before I diagnosed you, but thank you for noticing.
0: Yeah.
1: Joe's a mess. I'm sorry.
0: I've been dealing with the bubble guts, guys, the BGs. They've been rumbling here, but it's going around. It's all over the news.
1: Well, I'd say it's going around. There's only 10 cases in Georgia, so you might be. He already went to the doctor and took tests. You might be case number 11 of

0: 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Good morning. We are the Q Morning Crew, and DK is always keeping you in the loop when it comes to the biggest news and stories and headlines and all the fun stuff.
1: I got all the stuff for you. In just a few minutes, I'm going to tell you who has just been announced as the co-headliner for the FIFA World Cup halftime show.
0: Are we going to love it or is it going to be
1: whack? You're going to love this
0: one. Good.
2: Am I going to love it?
1: Court, you're going to lose your mind over it. You might even cry. I've also got the list of the latest Emmy nominations. They were released yesterday, so I'll give you the rundown on that as well.
0: All right, it's coming up next. DK's Headline Hit List, Q99.7.

0: actress Margaret Qualley have separated after 3 years of marriage. This may explain why Qualley was missing from Taylor Swift and Travis Kelce's wedding, but Jack Antonoff was there. The pair hasn't commented publicly, but Qualley has already scrubbed her wedding photos completely from her social media. So that's pretty telling, right, guys?
1: If you're moving from social media, yeah, that's a big sign.
0: Kind of an official statement. They married back in 2023 in a star-studded ceremony with Taylor Swift, Lana Del Rey, Zoe Kravitz, Cara Delevingne, and more. Do you have any thoughts on why this might have ended so quickly, Court?
1: I do have thoughts after reading some of Lena Dunham's book. He seems like he might be difficult to live with.
0: Got it. But I'm more fascinated that you read Lena Dunham's book. But that's a story for another day.
1: Thank you.
0: The U.S. is dealing with a major cyclosporiasis outbreak, and Michigan is being hit hard with nearly 1,000 confirmed cases since June and 10 cases in Georgia. This is about 20 times higher than a typical year. At least 36 people have been hospitalized, and health officials believe that the surge is likely tied to contaminated produce. The parasite spreads through food or water contaminated with feces, and past outbreaks have been linked to imported fresh produce like basil, raspberries, snow peas, and cilantro. Ohio has reported 177 cases, and the CDC has logged 145 cases across 17 other states. After Joe gets his test results in, it may be 146 cases across 17 other states. Symptoms often include explosive watery diarrhea, cramping.
2: Thank you. I'm back here waiting to run out to the bathroom. Continue.
0: Nausea and bloating. And officials urge anyone with sudden ongoing GI illness, Joe, to contact a healthcare provider.
2: Yes, I love doctors.
0: Emmy nominations are out, and The Pitt dominated, leading all shows with 25 nods thanks to a stacked cast of actors on the HBO Max drama. The comedy Hacks followed closely with 24 nominations for its final season, with star Jean Smart expected to be a frontrunner again after winning 4 straight years. Taylor Swift's Eras Tour, the final show, earned 5 Emmy nominations, and beloved director and actor Rob Reiner received a posthumous Emmy nomination for his guest role in the final season of The Bear. Mariska Hargitay will host the Emmys on September 14th. Well, the ceasefire in the war with Iran is over. A U.S. strike on more than 80 Iranian targets launched in response to Iranian attacks on 3 commercial ships in the Strait of Hormuz. Iran's Revolutionary Guard claimed it retaliated by striking 85 U.S. military sites across Bahrain and Kuwait, prompting air defense activity and shelter warnings. The collapse of the truce comes less than a month into a 60-day preliminary deal meant to keep the vital shipping corridor open during nuclear and sanctions talks. Oil prices jumped over 6% amid fears that the conflict would widen, while Iran's president accused the U.S. of bullying and cheating on the world stage. Justin Bieber has been announced as a co-headliner for the FIFA World Cup's final first ever halftime show. It's set to take place on July 19th. In a statement, Bieber said, "The FIFA World Cup brings the world together in a way that nothing else can. I'm excited and grateful to be part of this halftime show, and even more grateful knowing it's already helping expand access to education for children around the world." The performance will feature a star-studded lineup that also includes Madonna, Shakira, and BTS. If you missed any of the headline hit list, you can catch up on socials at QMornings or online at Q997Atlanta.com. 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
15: A better life with Dr. Sanjay Gupta.
16: For years, we've been talking about both the positive and negative effects of being on social media. And I would say, by and large, for older adults, social media is net positive. Not all positive, but net positive. Helps them keep in touch with friends and stay social. But for younger people, social media use, especially heavy use, tends to be net negative. In fact, according to this year's World Happiness Report, youth who use social media more than 5 hours a day reported a lower level of well-being. And researchers who study this sort of thing found that many teens wish these platforms didn't even exist, and yet they can't seem to stop using them. Experts we talked to largely suggested two things. Ideally, along with your friend group, take some time offline. Also, try to recurate your algorithm so it shows you posts that'll make you feel good. I'm Dr. Sanjay Gupta, helping you live a better life.
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0: Innocent Music, Q99.7. Good morning. We are the Q Morning Crew, DK and Cord. I'm Joe Breezy. Now, DK, during Headline Hit List a few minutes ago, you talked about The Pit, the TV show The Pit, which got a whole bunch of Emmy nominations. I like that show a lot.
1: It's a great show.
2: Very good show.
1: Noah Wiley is brilliant. He's a producer and lead actor. And he comes from ER. So he comes from he was a little baby doctor on ER 20 years ago.
2: But the entire ensemble is incredible.
0: Yeah, it's a great show.
1: Phenomenal.
0: Do you guys follow the Emmys? Because, I mean, like when the nominations come out, is that a big deal to you guys?
2: I do nerd out more on the Emmys than I would the Oscars and Grammys.
1: So, yeah. Why?
2: I think I watch more TV than I do movies.
0: Sure. Okay. All right. Yeah. Who else got, I haven't even looked it up.
2: Literally, like what DK said, like, you said The Pit.
1: So I've got, The Pit leads with 25 nods. Hacks, the comedy on HBO, has 24 nominations.
0: I like that show. You put me onto that, DK. That's a fun one.
1: The writing is excellent. And, yes. That sounds like a snobby thing to say, I feel like.
0: Two women comedy, right?
1: Like, yeah, there's a lot of sarcasm. There's a ton of quick wit. It's very smart writing as well. So they use intelligence with humor, which I really appreciate.
2: A lot of the writers from Parks and Rec and The Good Place do hacks.
1: Okay, I did not realize that. Taylor Swift's Eras Tour, they got 5 Emmy nods. And, you know, Rob Reiner, he got an Emmy nod, you know, posthumously. So
2: for a special appearance in The Bear.
1: Yeah.
2: Yeah, that was cool.
1: Who missed out on getting nominated, though?
2: I am very frustrated this year because I thought the best show of the entire year was It, Welcome to Derry.
0: I've never heard of that.
2: The TV show they did about It, Stephen King, Pennywise, the clown.
0: Oh, yeah. Okay.
2: They did a whole show on it, 8 episodes. Right. It was unbelievable.
0: I did see the first episode of that. I lost...
2: Oh, you didn't like it?
0: No, I liked it. It was just too dark, and I'll go to it eventually.
2: It's scary, but the last episode, the finale, probably the best episode of television I've ever watched.
1: What?
2: Wow. So it only got nominated twice, and it was for, like, graphic design. So nothing is acting. That kind of upset me, because I thought it could have won best drama.
1: Court, it's so weird to me that, like, I watched a lot of TV, but, like, your favorite show that you think should have been nominated like crazy is something I've never even heard of.
2: And I like comedies, and it's a horror.
1: Yeah.
2: But it was so good.
0: Court does stand up. Court worked at Comedy Central. That's what he does. That's your calling. It's in your blood. Appreciating good art form in that.
2: Exact. So I think I just appreciate the art form, and I highly recommend It, Welcome to Derry. But the other thing that got me upset with the Emmy noms this year, check out the noms for Outstanding Supporting Actress in a Drama Series.
0: Okay.
2: Taylor Dearden from The Pit. Fiona Dourif from The Pit. Catherine Lanessa from The Pit.
0: Oh, that's weird. Geez.
2: Sepide Mofi from The Pit. That's 4 right there. And 4 of the 6 nominees.
0: And they're pitting them against each other.
2: Like, literally pun intended.
0: Yeah.
2: And then the Outstanding Actor. It's the same exact thing. Patrick Ball from The Pit. Sean Hatzi from The Pit. 5 again. They're all from The Pit. So it's all, like, congratulations, The Pit. You win.
1: Did they all just not talk to each other until then?
2: Right, it's kind of weird, right? If the 3 of us were all nominated for the same award, it's kind of like, I hope you win, but I really hope I win.
1: I'd be planting stories in the news about both of you being bad people.
2: That's The Pit.
1: Just kidding, I would never do that.
0: Q99.7.

0: B99.7. Hey, appreciate you throwing us on. We are the Q Morning Crew. Good morning. Good morning, DK.
1: I like this song. Good morning, Joe Breezy.
0: What's up, Court? Good morning to you, too.
2: Good morning, Joe Breezy. This song's mid.
0: And good morning to you listening. And hopefully you're ready to save some money. Hopefully you're ready to make some money, because saving money is making money around these parts. And DK lives by that.
1: I am a sucker for a good deal. And I love bragging about good deals. I do not know how to buy something and not tell someone how much money I saved on it.
2: Well, we appreciate that.
1: Yeah. I gave you guys a good deal. Oh my gosh, this should have been my good deal for today, but it's not. But I'm going to give you two deals now. Ooh. Remember how I told you guys to go to Walgreens and get your official FIFA 2020 shirts?
2: And I did.
1: Because it was two for $20.
0: Yeah.
1: Licensed merchandise, not knockoffs.
0: Yeah, that's, you're wearing the rainbow one right now.
1: I'm wearing one right now, $10, and it's like a good quality shirt.
0: No, it's nice. You look cool. Yeah,
2: I bought some, and I bought them too small. So you'll see me in mine very soon, and it's not
1: a
2: good look.
1: You did buy some, so you got a good deal. Well, you only paid...
2: I got a good deal. It's not a good
1: look. Did you buy two?
2: Yes.
1: Okay, so you only paid $10 each?
2: Yes.
1: Okay, my deal for today, not the FIFA shirts. I've told you about the DoorDash deals, told you about Costco deals, Amazon deals, and more, but have you heard about Woot?
0: Woot. Woot, woot. Never heard of Woot.
1: W-O-O-T.
0: Talk to me.
1: 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For example, I just bought a Ninja air fryer at Costco. It's the same one I like. I get a new one every 3 years or so. Mm-hmm. It's about $130. It's a thin one that flips up.
0: Perfect.
1: I just saw in my deal feed today, Woot has the same exact one for $60.
0: Oh.
1: I'm about to return my air fryer to Costco and buy it on
0: Hell
1: Woot.
0: Hell yeah, you are.
1: Like 60. Now here, there is a catch on this particular deal. The one on Woot is refurbished. Now, if you haven't bought refurbished items, do not sleep on refurbished
2: items. Yeah, potato,
1: potato. They are essentially something that someone returned, or maybe it had a defect. The company then takes it back, makes it brand new, and resells it. So you're not buying a damaged or
0: used. So it's not used.
1: Yeah, it's just refurbished.
2: Xbox was refurbished.
1: It's made new again. Do not sleep on refurbished deals. I just got my nephew a pair of JBL headphones on Woot. Literally half the price, the exact same brand new headphones were on Amazon, and they were brand new on Woot. So that's my deal of the day. Take it or leave it.
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19: There are lots of things you can measure to get an idea of how healthy you are at any given moment. Temperature, heart rate, blood pressure, just to name a few. But how about how healthy you will be and how long you're likely to live? According to a new study out of the University at Buffalo, two simple strength tests are pretty accurate at predicting longevity in older women. One is hand grip strength, and the other is how quickly people can stand up from a seated position without using their arms. By the way, I remember interviewing former President Jimmy Carter when he was quite old and being really impressed how he just popped out of the chair without using his arms. Not a lot of older people can actually do that. But I think the message here is that maintaining strength as you age is going to help you perform everyday activities, but also help you avoid injury and stay independent. I'm Dr. Sanjay Gupta, helping you live a better life.
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0: Atlanta City Music, Q99.7, hanging with the Q Morning Crew. I'm Joe Breezy, DK and Court here as well. And DK, yesterday, Court and I decided that you are not the Floridiot. You are not the Floridiot when you're on vacation and you ate half a sandwich from a stranger.
1: Oh, thank you.
2: It was a questionable decision.
1: To be fair, this happened in Florida. You guys thought I was a little crazy at first because a stranger offered me half of her sandwich on the beach in Florida, and I was like, yeah, sure, I'll
0: take
1: it.
0: But it came from a waitress, so we're like, okay.
2: It was fresh.
0: If it was homemade, then you'd be the Floridian.
1: I mean, I was talking to this lady 30 minutes before she offered me a half a sandwich. I probably would have taken a sandwich right out of her cooler if she offered it to me.
2: Don't take stuff from strangers' coolers. I learned that the hard way.
1: What if you're really hungry?
0: So now we're going to find out if Court and I are the Floridians.
1: Yeah, you guys usually are.
0: I've got just the idiots.
1: Three crazy headlines for you both, and you have to guess who is the Floridian. One of these stories happened in Florida. Two of them did not happen in Florida, but they're all real stories. Gentlemen, are you ready for your headlines?
0: Ready.
2: Yes.
1: A dad was arrested after letting his 8-year-old ride a jet ski by himself. A man in a wheelchair robbed a bank and was able to escape.
3: Yes, he did.
1: A man found guilty of money laundering after being caught with $120,000 of cash that reeked of marijuana. Okay, so a quick recap. You guys thinking here?
0: What's so funny, Court?
2: You audibly yawning into the microphone.
0: Well, I'm dehydrated. I have the bubble guts.
1: Sorry, am I boring you with my Floridian story? Do you want me to sound more animated?
0: Sorry, I can't have caffeine.
1: A dad was arrested after letting his 8-year-old ride a jet ski.
0: No, it's because I can't have caffeine because I have the bubble guts. Right. I have what's going
1: Stop
0: around right now.
2: I'm sorry. I was laughing. It was funny.
0: All right, so can I go first? I'm going to go. I'm going to say wheelchair dude who robbed the bank and got away only because, assuming nobody gets hurt, I always root for the robbers.
2: Really?
0: Yeah, a bank robber, it's cool.
2: That is a good story.
0: Yeah, assuming nobody gets hurt. I understand it's illegal, blah, blah, blah. But you're kind of rooting for people to get away. Like,
1: no,
0: bank robbers,
1: jerk.
0: It's kind of neat. Like, heists. Yeah, it's cool.
2: I get that.
1: What is wrong with you?
0: Like, the banks and robbers in my mind from a kid.
2: Give me the guy who smelled like marijuana or the money that smelled like marijuana because...
1: Because marijuana.
2: Because marijuana.
1: All right. Well, do you have your bell ready, sir?
2: I do.
1: Ring the bell for... Neither of you, both Floridians as usual,
2: Damn it.
1: I swear to you, this is not rigged. You guys are genuinely idiots because you never get this right. I don't know how it's possible.
0: Sometimes we do.
1: You have a 66% chance

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4: For years, we've been talking about both the positive and negative effects of being on social media. And I would say, by and large, for older adults, social media is net positive. Not all positive, but net positive. Helps them keep in touch with friends and stay social. But for younger people, social media use, especially heavy use, tends to be net negative. In fact, according to this year's World Happiness Report, youth who use social media more than 5 hours a day reported a lower level of well-being. And researchers who study this sort of thing found that many teens wish these platforms didn't even exist, and yet they can't seem to stop using them. Experts we talked to largely suggested two things. Ideally, along with your friend group, take some time offline. Also, try to recurate your algorithm so it shows you posts that'll make you feel good. I'm Dr. Sanjay Gupta, helping you live a better life.
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0: Justin Bieber right there. It was just confirmed he's going to be one of the performers halftime, the FIFA, the actual championship game. So, yeah, definitely looking forward to that. Go Biebs.
1: Around the A. Around the A. And here's what's going on around our city. The Atlanta City Council voted 14-1 to approve $63 million for a new premium Delta One lounge in Concourse E at Hartsfield-Jackson Airport. During that meeting, two unions, Pace and Nage, warned the city they might shut down the airport over widespread payroll problems affecting contractors. Workers reported missed paychecks, inaccurate pay stubs, missing tax forms, unpaid insurance premiums, and more. Mayor Andre Dickens is expected to sign off on the lounge funding despite the escalating labor dispute. Seems like if the city can pay for a new lounge, they can afford to fix their employee payroll problems first, but I'm no economist. Here's a scary stat. Nearly 93,000 DeKalb County 911 calls took more than 40 seconds to even answer, or they weren't answered at all. This is according to a county audit of 620,000 calls from late 2024 to mid-2025. Only 65% of 911 calls met the industry standard of being answered within 15 seconds. Officials say that staffing shortages, retention problems, tech issues, and a surge in non-emergency calls all contributed to the delays. Residents described dangerous situations that were made worse by long hold times, including one family who said they spent 40 minutes on hold with 911 while their home burned. DeKalb County says improvements are underway, including a $9 million upgrade to its E911 system. Fulton County health officials confirmed that a mosquito sample tested positive for West Nile virus. Oh, great. This is marking the first detection in Metro Atlanta for 2026. The infected mosquitoes were found in South Fulton County, prompting crews to increase surveillance and begin targeted treatments. West Nile is the most common mosquito-borne illness here in Georgia, and infections typically spike during hot summer months. So be proactive. Make sure to dump any standing water, use EPA-approved repellents, and wear protective clothing outdoors. So far, no human cases have been reported in Georgia this year. A DeKalb County police officer has been charged after a shooting ended in the death of a 19-year-old on Tuesday night. The Georgia Bureau of Investigation has identified the 19-year-old as Seth Jaden Eccles of Savannah. Officer Derek Harris Jr., 37, has been arrested and charged with involuntary manslaughter and reckless conduct. He is not in custody yet, but he has been terminated. Ludacris will perform a free concert at Centennial Olympic Park during the 2026 FIFA World Cup final on July 19th. Tens of thousands of fans are expected to pack the park, joining international visitors that are already here for the tournament. Ludacris called the opportunity, quote, a full circle moment, performing in the city where he launched his career. The concert's free, it's open to the public, and it's scheduled to begin hours before kickoff to create a massive Atlanta-style watch party atmosphere. Now, you do have to register for the free tickets online. You can DM me at Q Mornings, and I will send you the link to register for those tickets. And that's what's going on around the A on Q99.7.

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2: How'd you guys sleep last night?
3: I didn't.
2: Ooh, okay.
4: Better than the past couple of days, actually.
2: So you're looking for kind of a little bit of a supercharge, maybe, right?
3: Something, man. You know, this happens, I would say, once a month. Conan randomly pukes in the middle of the night. And that night was last night. Conan O'Brien is my dog.
2: Right.
3: He's a 2.5-year-old boxer. But yeah, he got up. And I had to get up and clean it up. And there's no going back to sleep
4: after
3: that.
4: When Farley does it, too. Yep, your sleep's done.
3: So, yeah, that's a good time. So you have help for me. You have a way to help me?
2: You can start thanking me now, okay. DK, and you listening if you're kind of like, you know, still wiping the eye boogers from out your eye and being like, ugh, that kind of thing. So here's a couple tips on how to kind of function after a terrible night's sleep. Some of these you might have heard of. Some of these maybe might be new to you. First of all, get sunlight ASAP. Reset your circadian rhythm. You can open the curtains, get outside, let natural light wake up your brain. That helps a lot.
4: I do the opposite. I get dark. If I like got bad sleep, I try to make up on sleep and be in the dark. So I'm already off to a terrible start.
2: Move your body. Even if you just want to stretch or just kind of, you know, do the arm circles, do some knee raises, that kind of thing. You don't have to necessarily like work out or do like a hardcore exercise, but start moving your body for sure.
3: I always wonder, especially you, Court, do you find it odd how I'm constantly doing weird stretchy things in this room?
4: No, I relate to it because I know exactly every time, like, oh, she's trying to crack her hip. Oh, she's trying to pop her hip. Oh, she's trying to get that knee. So no, I relate to like, I do it as well. So if
3: I
4: you
3: sound
4: look over,
3: like a mess right now.
4: You'll
3: with the
4: see
3: way
4: me
3: you just-
4: cracking as well. No, I love it.
3: Yeah, I'm constantly like twisting my body around in this room. It's really odd.
2: Now, these next few ones I love because it kind of, you know, it's always important to give yourself some grace a little bit. Shrink your to-do list. Like, cut yourself some slack, man. Pick one or two must-do tasks. And instead of trying to conquer the whole world, just do those.
3: Do you make a to-do list, either of you?
2: I do. Yeah, I do.
4: I do not. No.
3: Like, you write things down? Or
2: I do,
3: whatever.
2: Yeah. I write them down, yeah. And I like, because it gives it's me good. Joy to cross them off. Where I'm like, I did this, I did that kind of thing.
4: That would bring joy. However, if I looked at it and like, wow, this to-do list I wrote 3 weeks ago, I've crossed nothing off.
3: Yeah.
4: I'd feel terrible.
2: Also, skip difficult conversations. In other words, ignore people. See, I'll
3: done. Check.
2: No problem. You are more likely to be cranky or reactive when you're tired. These are ways to get over, if you have a terrible night's sleep. Also, avoid making major decisions. See, that's cool, too. I like this so far. This is kind of an excuse just to do less. Less is more. And well, just kind of.
3: This whole list is just like good life advice, not just good advice when you haven't gotten good sleep.
2: Yeah, but you're going to have to make, you know, difficult decisions and have difficult conversations as a part of life and that kind of thing. But if it's after a terrible night's sleep, you know, that
4: I can't decide this. Sorry, I haven't proposed yet. I'm really tired.
2: It's been 10 years.
3: Court's like, he's gotten a bad night's sleep every night for 10 years. I don't know.
4: I just can't make a good decision.
2: One thing that I truly believe in, and I've made this a point in my life, and it's been very effective for me, is block off, like, let's say 30 minutes or 60 minutes, whatever it's going to take, for your biggest task of the day, the most important thing of your day, and do that first. That's a big deal. Knock that off. Otherwise, it's going to hang over your head. It's going to weigh on you. And then the longer you wait, you're not going to be as effective of it. There's research that shows, you know, let's say 30 to 90 minutes after you wake up, your brain is, you know, actually the best. So knock that off, and then it's smooth sailing from there, man.
3: What if your most important task of the day is to take a nap?
4: Exactly.
2: I like this task. I like this list.
3: So if you wake up from a crappy night's sleep,
2: Avoid people.
3: Don't make any big decisions and do your most important task of the day. So just go right back to sleep.
4: I need to get less sleep.
3: Yeah.
2: Right.
3: Good job.
2: Problem solved.
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18: For more than a decade, the Environmental Working Group has put out a list of the so-called Dirty Dozen. These are the non-organic produce contaminated with the highest levels of pesticides. Well, this year, spinach topped the list, followed by kale, collard, mustard greens, strawberries, grapes, nectarines, peaches, cherries, apples, blackberries, pears, potatoes, and blueberries. Now, all these fruits and vegetables are part of a healthy diet, so no one is saying you shouldn't eat them. Point is, though, you could consider buying these items organic if and when you can, and then taking extra care when you wash them. The FDA recommends rinsing all fruits and vegetables, even the ones that are organic, under running water that is slightly warmer than room temperature. Don't use soap, bleach, or any fancy produce washes. I'm Dr. Sanjay Gupta, helping you live a better life.
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0: And the only thing my mind is on this Friday, Junior, is Saturday's special event with the Q Morning Crew, their first ever soundstage with special guest Akon. This is happening before his live performance at Lakewood Amphitheater on tour with Neo, and you've got a chance to win your way in for the last time tomorrow morning at 6 a.m. for the early risers and 8 a.m. for the rest of us. It also includes tickets to a show. It's a meet and greet. There's going to be a great Q&A with the whole Q Morning Crew cast. So this is your reminder to set an alarm to wake up tomorrow to win and add some excitement to this weekend. 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
6: A better life with Dr. Sanjay Gupta.
7: A colleague of mine went to a meeting of the primetime seniors the other week. There are programs like this all over the country for people in their 60s, 70s, 80s, and beyond to stay active. It's not just something to keep older folks busy. It helps to keep their bodies in shape and their brain sharp. Showing up with a good attitude is a must, and research shows that having the right mindset actually does lead to better physical aging. So if you need some suggestions to boost your positivity, experts we talked to recommended focusing on goals, which can boost your confidence. Practice gratitude, they said. One of the seniors my colleague met told her that just waking up in the morning is, quote, better than the alternative. That's true. Focus on the things you can control. Diet and exercise. And very importantly, surround yourself with positive people, because that can be contagious. I'm Dr. Sanjay Gupta, helping you live a better life.
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1: Love Island is so back tonight, and I can only hope that you made the right decision with your last four votes. It's Team KC and TT for me. 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I'm Jade, and I can't wait to see the way things play out tonight.

I just saw a t-shirt that says, when you excel, they will spread sheet about you. This could only go viral on LinkedIn. Atlanta's Hit Music, Q99.7, I'm Jade. Not only was that hilariously clever, nerdy, and adorable, Microsoft Word account commented, words of that. I can't with the office puns today.

feels like summer with the windows down and your favorite person riding shotgun. 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New Niall Horan, Tastes So Good on Atlanta's

0: 7, I'm Jade, and if you're a person that frequently uses an app to get your groceries delivered, to get your food delivered, I've got to know, what's the worst substitution you've ever gotten? 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
18: A better life with Dr. Sanjay Gupta.
19: For years, we've been talking about both the positive and negative effects of being on social media. And I would say, by and large, for older adults, social media is net positive. Not all positive, but net positive. Helps them keep in touch with friends and stay social. But for younger people, social media use, especially heavy use, tends to be net negative. In fact, according to this year's World Happiness Report, youth who use social media more than 5 hours a day reported a lower level of well-being. And researchers who study this sort of thing found that many teens wish these platforms didn't even exist, and yet they can't seem to stop using them. Experts we talked to largely suggested two things. Ideally, along with your friend group, take some time offline. Also, try to recurate your algorithm so it shows you posts that'll make you feel good. I'm Dr. Sanjay Gupta, helping you live a better life.
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0: 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I'm Jade. Who's joining us?
1: This is Brittany. I'm listening from Stone Mountain.
0: Brittany from Stone Mountain. How are you feeling today?
1: Amazing.
0: Who you want to show love to in the city right now?
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0: Hey, family. 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
1: 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I love this.
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0: We are 10 days away from the World Cup final, and FIFA just dropped a bombshell. Justin Bieber is officially joining the halftime show July 19th alongside Shakira, BTS, Madonna, and Burna Boy. Justin Bieber said, "The World Cup brings people together in a way that nothing else can. And this show is helping raise money to expand access to education and football programs, soccer programs, for kids all around the world." So yes, the concert is going to be massive, but the mission behind it is even bigger.
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13: For years, we've been talking about both the positive and negative effects of being on social media. And I would say, by and large, for older adults, social media is net positive. Not all positive, but net positive. Helps them keep in touch with friends and stay social. But for younger people, social media use, especially heavy use, tends to be net negative. In fact, according to this year's World Happiness Report, youth who use social media more than 5 hours a day reported a lower level of well-being. And researchers who study this sort of thing found that many teens wish these platforms didn't even exist, and yet they can't seem to stop using them. Experts we talked to largely suggested two things. Ideally, along with your friend group, take some time offline. Also, try to recurate your algorithm so it shows you posts that'll make you feel good. I'm Dr. Sanjay Gupta, helping you live a better life.
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2: We've all got that running list. 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
1: Hi, it's Gracie Abrams with my new song, Hit the Wall. 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
0: Gracie Abrams on how performing live has influenced the way she created the music for her new album.
1: Performing live has inevitably influenced the way that I write and produce music at this point. I think having a familiarity with different size venues and knowing what quiet, slower acoustic song sounds like versus a more up-tempo, you know, more filled out song. I think it's all about kind of crafting the dynamics of a show in order to make it as satisfying and memorable, you know, for the people who are generous enough to spend their energy and time and money coming to see us play. So I definitely think, having been in all different sized rooms at this point, I take them all into consideration when the song is done being written and then we get into the production.

for you, I guess you're getting everything you want. You bought a new car and your career's really taking off. 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Well, screw that and screw you.

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2: 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I'm Jade. 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

0: Drita, I've got a feeling you'd be dancing to this in the mirror, in the kitchen with a wooden spoon. Atlanta's hit music, Q99.7. I'm Jade. Special request for Drita. She's like, play that new Sabrina Carpenter, Jade. What does it make you feel?
1: Hot.
0: Yes.
1: And around, up and down. Yes. Ooh.

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We're celebrating all good news, no matter how small. Means something to you? We want to hear it.

to be the queen of Y2K when we're talking fashion and sound for her generation, Pink Panthers, that is, on Atlanta's hit music Q99.7. But when I caught up with her just a couple of weeks ago, she was like, let me tell y'all, this is the end of the Y2K era for me. We're going to be

0: It's that time of day where you get to hop on the mic with me, Jade, live on Atlanta's Hit Music Q99.7 to tell me something good. Let's spread that energy all through the city right now. Who's joining me?
1: It is Nick, and I'm from Duluth.
0: Nick from Duluth. We're in need of an afternoon pick-me-up. So tell us something good.
1: Okay, so I called about, I think it was like 2 weeks ago, and I told you about how I'm starting my new job at the bus driver.
0: Yes, I remember. What's up?
1: So I actually am going right now to get the onboarding done.
0: Before you know it, you know, we're going to be getting the backpacks and things ready to be hopping on the school bus. So how are you feeling heading into onboarding?
1: I'm pretty excited right now. So I'm ready. I got everything that I need to get everything done. I get my badge and everything today.
0: Wonderful.
1: I'm looking good right now.
0: Yeah, we got to look good for that photo. You know what I mean, friend? Did you find out if you're going to be doing the same route again? So you'll see your old students?
1: So actually, the day I went back and got everything signed, my old supervisor pulled me to his office and had me find the same route.
0: Wow.
1: And I said, yes, I had to get the same route. That worked.
0: Nick, I love a good follow-up story. So thank you so much for giving me the update. And I'm wishing you the best rest of summer before those early mornings sliding through different neighborhoods to pick up your students on the way to school. Thanks so much for calling in.
1: Thank you.
0: If you're hanging with us right now on Q and you've got something you want to share, pick up the phone, dial 404-448-0997 and tell me something good. 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

0: 99.7, I'm Jade. Christina from Hiram is joining me on the hotline right now. And you were telling me about your date last week. Where do we stand today?
1: I don't know if we're dating or what's going on, but it's very exclusive.
0: So you don't know, but it's exclusive. Okay. How long y'all been together?
1: A little over a week.
0: We listen and we don't judge.
1: Oh my God. This is real. This is happening.

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1: A better life with Dr. Sanjay Gupta.
2: There are lots of things you can measure to get an idea of how healthy you are at any given moment. Temperature, heart rate, blood pressure, just to name a few. But how about how healthy you will be and how long you're likely to live? According to a new study out of the University at Buffalo, two simple strength tests are pretty accurate at predicting longevity in older women. One is hand grip strength, and the other is how quickly people can stand up from a seated position without using their arms. By the way, I remember interviewing former President Jimmy Carter when he was quite old and being really impressed how he just popped out of the chair without using his arms. Not a lot of older people can actually do that. But I think the message here is that maintaining strength as you age is going to help you perform everyday activities, but also help you avoid injury and stay independent. I'm Dr. Sanjay Gupta, helping you live a better life.
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2: 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And I want to celebrate summer with a classic banger. 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
17: Few people now have asked me about a TikTok trend that they've come across. It's called 75 Hard. The challenge was created by entrepreneur and author Andy Frisella, who calls it a, quote, transformative mental toughness program and an Ironman for your brain. So here's what it entails. Eat a structured diet with no alcohol, drink a gallon of water, read 10 pages of nonfiction, take a progress photo, and complete 2 45-minute workouts, one of them outdoors, every day for 75 days. Quite a challenge. We asked CNN fitness contributor Dana Santis about this, who reminded us that sustainable fitness isn't about punishment or proving discipline through extremes. It's about building habits that integrate into your lifestyle in a way that feels supportive and repeatable. If you ask me, that's going to be the key to long-term success. I'm Dr. Sanjay Gupta, helping you live a better life.
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I'm Jade. 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
2: Life gets a lot lighter when you stop pretending you've got it all figured out. 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
1: We are at the point of the FIFA World Cup where nobody cares how you got here, only who survives. I'm Jade on Atlanta's hit music, Q99.7, and today it's France versus Morocco for a spot in the semifinals. Spain and Belgium are waiting in the wings tomorrow. England is trying to avoid an upset against Norway, and Argentina is still chasing glory behind Messi. Eight teams entered the week dreaming about lifting up this trophy, but by Sunday, there will only be four standing.
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10: A better life with Dr. Sanjay Gupta.
11: There are lots of things you can measure to get an idea of how healthy you are at any given moment. Temperature, heart rate, blood pressure, just to name a few. But how about how healthy you will be and how long you're likely to live? According to a new study out of the University at Buffalo, two simple strength tests are pretty accurate at predicting longevity in older women. One is hand grip strength, and the other is how quickly people can stand up from a seated position without using their arms. By the way, I remember interviewing former President Jimmy Carter when he was quite old and being really impressed how he just popped out of the chair without using his arms. Not a lot of older people can actually do that. But I think the message here is that maintaining strength as you age is going to help you perform everyday activities, but also help you avoid injury and stay independent. I'm Dr. Sanjay Gupta, helping you live a better life.
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1: If summer had a soundtrack, it'd probably be Roller Coaster Clicks, kids begging for one more ride, and somebody carrying around a giant souvenir cup. 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

7. I'm Jade, and me and Kendall, my sister, we were dying laughing before Taylor's wedding, talking about, you think they're going to have a prenup. 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

0: We got some controversy on the Kristen Show, and we need our listeners to decide our fate. Atlanta's Hit Music Q99.7. It's the Kristen Show with Kristen and Ethan. So we did our Taylor Swift, Travis Kelce wedding prop bets.
1: Mm-hmm.
0: And it all came down
2: to you cheating.
0: I did not cheat, sir. Don't try to sway the jury. Don't try to sway the listeners. Hey, I gave you that what could be or may not be an AI photo. Thank you very much.
2: We're focusing on the controversy. That's not the controversy, okay? Oh, let's keep in line here.
0: How convenient, sir. All right, so the dealio is we were tied up 6 points each, and then the last category was, will Taylor Swift sing a song at her wedding? We both said yes, but you said she would sing a song that's already in her catalog.
2: Yep.
0: Love story. I said yes, but she would sing a new song for her hubby, which technically she did because she sang part of her vows.
2: That is not a song.
0: But she sang.
2: But that's not a thing. If she sang is that a song?
0: No, because she didn't sing it.
2: But if she did, would you have counted that as a song?
0: No, because it's only two words. She sang a portion of her vows.
2: What portion?
0: They said it was a good chunk of
2: the
0: vows.
2: Did they say a good chunk?
0: Yeah.
2: That could be a word. That could be two words.
0: Well, you know it's not the word. You know Taylor Swift would not sing one word.
2: You are cheating. You're trying to sway them with your words. You cannot sing your vows. Or that you can, but that doesn't count as a song.
0: I think it does.
2: Would it chart?
0: You probably not. But that isn't. There's
2: honestly,
0: plenty of
2: songs. Taylor Swift, it probably would.
0: Yeah, you know. If I knew it, I knew you charts, her vows are going to chart. So here's the deal. We need you to go to our Instagram page, at Kristen Show with Ethan, and you need to vote. Does her singing her vows count as a song, yes or no? And then whatever you decide, that's the person that loses, and that's the person that gets subjected to the mystery drink challenge. And if you don't know what that is, somebody's going to have to stand there blindfolded with drinks thrown in their face, and they have to guess what the drinks are because we're childish.
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13: A better life with Dr. Sanjay Gupta.
14: For decades, the prevailing wisdom for someone who's had a heart attack has been to put them on beta blockers for the rest of their life. But new research suggests that might not be necessary, and that the benefits of these medications probably taper off after a year or two. On the whole, and for the average person, beta blockers are very safe and very effective. But, as with any medication, they can come with a cost. A financial one, and also potential side effects. We're talking about things like fatigue, dizziness, dry mouth, dry eyes. I want to be clear when I say that you absolutely should talk to your doctor before starting or stopping any medication. Point is, if you're years out from a heart attack and you're in otherwise good health, you might want to ask your doctor about discontinuing beta blockers. You want to, of course, keep up a healthy lifestyle, diet, exercise, and sleep. I'm Dr. Sanjay Gupta, helping you live a better life.
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0: The tramp stamp has gotten a makeover.
1: Where is it now?
0: Well, it's in the same spot, but it's not called a tramp stamp anymore. 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It's the Kristen Show with Kristen and Ethan. I did a double take on social media today when I saw what tramp stamps are being called now.
1: What are they?
0: Are you ready for this?
1: Yeah.
0: Cake topper.
1: Cake top? Oh. God. That's on the nose.
0: So I'm like, I don't care what you call it. You can call it a cake topper. But it's forever in my heart going to be a tramp stamp.
1: Like, is the whole point that it's supposed to be more...
0: It's that lower back tattoo right above your butt crack.
1: Well, I know that, but I'm saying the reason why they switched it is...
0: I don't know if it's one of those things that, like, Gen Z is just calling it something different because they're not familiar with a tramp stamp. Or if they're just trying to, like, you know, reinvent what a tramp stamp is. If they're trying to take the power back.
1: Yeah, the cake topper.
0: Like, it's now being referred to as a cake topper. Now, I don't have any tattoos, so I don't have a tramp stamp nor a cake topper. But if I did, it would definitely be two dolphins traveling in a circle.
1: Classic. The classic.
0: Or the yin and yang sign.
1: What about the unicorn?
0: No.

0: weigh in.
1: I want to send you to Six Flags over Georgia. I just need you to text the word family, F-A-M-I-L-Y, to 404-448-0997. Now, here's the thing. You don't have to take your family. I mean, if you like them, if you like hanging out with them, you can. But if you prefer to take your friends, you can do that. But you're not going to take anybody unless you text in that keyword. Good luck.

0: he is. He gets invited to Taylor Swift's wedding.
1: Yeah.
0: But, and he RSVP'd yes, but he got called in by Disney to do the big America's 250th birthday broadcast. So he ended up not going and doing that instead. Like, my dude. Let's have a heart to heart here for a second.
1: Crazy.
0: You got enough money.
1: Yeah.
0: It's very kind of, you know, Disney and ABC to reach out to ask you to do that. You say, no thanks, let somebody else do it. Maybe they can get a big break by hosting it. And you go to Taylor's wedding.
1: You said, get out of here, young one. Yeah. Nobody's taking over.
0: I'm not going to lie. I was a little bit floored because obviously he's the hardest working man in entertainment. He's got like a bajillion jobs.
1: Yeah.
0: I think you can say no to one.
1: No, he's got a reputation to uphold. Imagine he turns that down. They're going to start saying you're not the hardest working man anymore.
0: And you know, and he's a competitor. Like I'm talking about him and he's a radio competitor for another company.
1: Yeah.
0: But I'm like, dude, you go. And then you have so much content for your radio show to talk about. Like that just was.
1: You seem upset.
0: I am mad.
1: The audacity?
0: You had the audacity.
1: To turn down Taylor? For Disney?
0: Okay, yeah, so America's 250 years old.
1: What are we going to remember more?
0: Taylor's wedding, not America's 250th birthday.
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12: A better life with Dr. Sanjay Gupta.
13: By age 35, two-thirds of American men will experience some degree of noticeable hair loss. And by age 50, about 85% of men will have significantly thinning hair. That's according to the American Hair Loss Association. Now, one dermatologist explained that hair loss can either be genetic or it can be triggered by stress, illness, surgery, medications, major life events. No matter the cause, a lot of men, understandably, are frustrated by hair loss because it seems like a loss of control. You can take great care of your scalp by all sorts of expensive lotions and potions, but that might not matter. There are some tried and true medications that might work, like minoxidil or finasteride. But another solution is just shaving it off, and I've heard more and more how liberating this can be for a lot of guys. That's the ultimate control of their appearance. I'm Dr. Sanjay Gupta, helping you live a better life.
14: G
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1: Hi, it's Gracie Abrams with my new song, Hit the Wall. 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
0: Gracie Abrams on maintaining intimacy in her songwriting while pushing for a bigger pop stage.
1: In terms of balancing intimacy in songwriting and also hoping that they translate into bigger rooms as we tour them, I think is an exciting thing to consider. And, you know, I've been very lucky to learn from the artists that I grew up admiring who have done stadium tours, and I feel I've written some of the most personal, intimate songs I've ever heard, you know, and they've done it so successfully, I think. And it's not about anything other than, like, you personally connecting to the music. I think if you are, then the people around you very well might. So, you know, I'm lucky to feel very connected to my audience, and I know that they show up to our shows, you know, ready to feel that kind of connection. So they do a lot of the heavy lifting, I suppose, in that regard. And I just do my best every night to be as present as I possibly can so that we're all grounded in the same thing together.

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1: Did you know, and I don't know how I missed this when it came about, but the U.S. men's soccer team has to share their winnings with the women's soccer team.
2: I do know that.
1: I didn't know that.
2: Women taken from...
1: You know what? Go ahead. Before I even...
2: Women are so awesome.
1: Yeah.
2: They are just the best.
1: Said the man who wants to remain married. 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It's the Kristen Show with Kristen and Ethan. So the U.S. men's national team, they lost in the round of 16, but they still take some money. They actually secured $16 million in prize money.
2: Yeah.
1: 20% of that goes to the federation, and then the remaining $12.8 million is split equally between the men's and women's team. So if you do the math, that means both teams get $6.4 million, and that means each player gets roughly $250,000. People are big mad.
2: Are they?
1: Yeah, online they are. There's people who don't think it's fair that the women get some of the men's money.
2: This was a thing. I remember when this came out a couple years ago because it was the whole CBA agreement and all that.
1: This was a specific arrangement from the CBA, a groundbreaking one signed following a gender discrimination lawsuit. And it's all about making sure that the women's team gets equal pay.
2: They keep winning. So at this point, the team better keep their head down, the guy team, because they're the ones giving us the exposure.
1: Hey, listen. Women have been getting screwed for millenniums, so I'm here for taking any money, even if I didn't do anything to get it.
2: Stay away from my paycheck, all right? You make more than me. Leave me alone.
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12: colleague of mine went to a meeting of the Primetime Seniors the other week. 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I'm Dr. Sanjay Gupta, helping you live a better life.

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0: own Georgia Aquarium is coming to the rescue to save some belugas who are in a dire situation.
1: Oh, no.
0: Love them for this. Atlanta's Hit Music Q99.7. It's a Kristen show with Kristen and Ethan. So there are 30 beluga whales and 4 bottlenose dolphins that are currently at Marine Land in Niagara Falls, Ontario. This place closed down in 2024, and it's gotten to the point where the Canadian government is like, you have to get these whales somewhere or they're going to have to be euthanized.
2: Oh, they do that?
0: Yes. Is that not insane? Oh. So they're in the project. They're in the process of putting this proposal together. And so we could get 2 of the belugas here at the Georgia Aquarium. Chicago is another place they could be shipped. Connecticut, there is a place in Spain. So they're trying to find new homes for all of these animals. Obviously, they're going to have to be, you know, looked after to make that trek.
1: I got a pool. I got a pool at my apartment.
0: The Georgia Aquarium, I think, has a bigger pool than you do.
1: Just a tiny bit bigger.
0: And I think they might be just a wee bit happier there. I'm just going to trust my instincts on that one. So kudos to Georgia Aquarium. Fingers crossed we get 2 belugas safely from Canada here.

to be the loser in our Taylor Swift, Travis Kelce wedding prop bet. Loser is going to have to subject themselves to the mystery drink challenge. Atlanta's Hit Music U99.7. It's the Kristen Show with Kristen and Ethan. So here is the controversy. We went through all the prop bets we did for Taylor and Travis's wedding, but it all came down to one final category. You and I were tied up 6-6. Mm-hmm. And then the last category was, will Taylor Swift sing

0: the song at her wedding. I said, yes, it'll be a new one. You said, yes, it'll be Love Story. And the controversy is, according to reports, Taylor Swift sang part of her wedding vows. And to me, that counts as Taylor sang a song.
1: Unbelievable.
0: You don't feel that that is the case.
1: That's cheating.
0: It's not cheating.
1: That's cheating.
0: It's not cheating. I have an opinion. You have an opinion. They just happen to not align.
1: Yours is wrong. I mean, yeah, no, that, yeah, sure, yeah, yeah.
0: Excuse me, sir. Opinions aren't right or wrong. They're freaking opinions. So we offered it up to the Kristen Show listeners. Y'all were able to go to our Instagram at Kristen Show with Ethan and vote. And Ethan, it was tight. It was very
1: tight or tied?
0: Tight.
1: Tight. Another tie. Oh, could you imagine?
0: The relief in your face.
1: I was like, yeah.
0: It was very, very close.
1: I won.
0: 56% to 44%.
1: In my favor?
0: It counts as a song.
1: It's rigged. You have a Finsta. I know you voted with that thing.
0: I did not.
1: It is rigged. I don't believe it.
0: I did vote from the Kristen Show account.
1: Which way did you go?
0: That it counts as a song.
1: That's crazy.
0: And I may have popped over to the Q99.7 account. It said it counts as a song. Even if you take those two away, I still win by like a slim margin.
1: I'm going to go vote with my Finsta.
0: Go ahead. It's not going to change anything. So, sir, the people have spoken.
1: Myself, by Kristen.
0: Myself three times. So tomorrow, before the show.
1: Oh, I got to wear a poncho.
0: No, you have to do it unprotected.
1: What? Yeah, that's a new rule?
0: Yeah, I know I said that when we made the bet. God. So tomorrow, I'm bringing in 6 mystery drinks. I am throwing them in your face, and you have to try to guess what they are.
1: Can't wait.
0: But I am going to bring you Jimmy's science goggles so it doesn't get in your eyes.
1: Okay. Oh, God.
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3: 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They have to be better in certain areas. 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
9: A Better Life with Dr. Sanjay Gupta.
10: A colleague of mine went to a meeting of the primetime seniors the other week. There are programs like this all over the country for people in their 60s, 70s, 80s, and beyond to stay active. It's not just something to keep older folks busy. It helps to keep their bodies in shape and their brains sharp. Showing up with a good attitude is a must, and research shows that having the right mindset actually does lead to better physical aging. So if you need some suggestions to boost your positivity, experts we talked to recommended focusing on goals, which can boost your confidence. Practice gratitude, they said. One of the seniors my colleague met told her that just waking up in the morning is, quote, better than the alternative. That's true. Focus on the things you can control. Diet and exercise. And very importantly, surround yourself with positive people, because that can be contagious. I'm Dr. Sanjay Gupta, helping you live a better life.
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7: 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We got a chance for a family four-pack of tickets to go to Six Flags over Georgia. 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But if that's your thing, we want you. We got you today. Next chance coming up just after 4:30. 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

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I'm going to tell you what.

0: are carrying the weight of group trip planning. Thanks, Captain Obvious. Like we didn't already know. Atlanta's Hit Music, Q99.7. It's the Kristen Show with Kristen and Ethan. So a survey of 2,000 U.S. women found that 76% of group trips never leave the group chat. Ooh. So I am begging and pleading to every single woman that is listening to the Kristen Show today, if you can accomplish one thing today, get the trip out of the group chat. You will not regret it. The fact that 76% of the group trips that you want to plan never get out of the group chat, that is heartbreaking to me. So we just had a staycation. It doesn't have to be anything extravagant, right?
1: Yeah.
0: We had a staycation in Midtown. It was 24 hours. That was it. It was an
1: Oh, that counts?
0: Yes.
1: Oh, I thought more the lake thing would be a thing.
0: That too. If you want, I just feel like we set up these expectations that like, we got to fly to a beach, or we got to fly to Vegas, or we got to go get our passports and go somewhere. No, literally having that time with your girlfriends is so important and so invigorating. You feel like a better woman. You feel like a better human. You feel like a better mom. You feel like a better wife. Literally after just spending 24 hours with your girlfriends. I kid you not.
1: And then it wears off pretty quick.
0: Yeah, it does. I'm not going to lie. We should definitely do this more than less. I actually found this interesting. For those that do get out of the group chat, planning takes nearly 19 hours, 11 days, and 83 messages.
1: Yeah, nobody's got time for that. Oh my God. Is that really accurate?
0: Yeah. I was the one that had to find the place where we were going to be spending the night. And I don't even want to begin to tell you how many rabbit holes I went down to try to find a place where we could all be comfortably. But it's worth it. So here is my plea. Here is what I am asking of you today. Ladies, get that damn trip out of the group chat. And then I want you to tell me how much fun you have.
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11: Few people now have asked me about a TikTok trend that they've come across. It's called 75 Hard. The challenge was created by entrepreneur and author Andy Frisella, who calls it a, quote, transformative mental toughness program and an Ironman for your brain. So here's what it entails. Eat a structured diet with no alcohol, drink a gallon of water, read 10 pages of nonfiction, take a progress photo, and complete 2 45-minute workouts, one of them outdoors, every day for 75 days. Quite a challenge. We asked CNN fitness contributor Dana Santis about this, who reminded us that sustainable fitness isn't about punishment or proving discipline through extremes. It's about building habits that integrate into your lifestyle in a way that feels supportive and repeatable. If you ask me, that's going to be the key to long-term success. I'm Dr. Sanjay Gupta, helping you live a better life.
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So Jermaine is alleging decades of unpaid royalties for major artists on the label, including Mariah Carey, Usher, Escape, Criss Cross. And he is seeking a jury trial for this lawsuit.

0: Guess who's seeking a concert residency?
1: Who?
0: One guess. Think about it.
1: Taylor?
0: Uh-huh.
2: No.
0: Atlanta's hit Music Q99.7. It's the Kristen Show with Kristen and Ethan. She's a married woman now. So she needs
2: around.
0: To settle down in one place. No, I'm just kidding. That's not the reason. She's going to make a bajillion dollars doing this. So apparently, it is being rumored she might be eyeing a billion-dollar opportunity by having a residency in one of two places. There's the Las Vegas Sphere,
1: okay,
0: which is an awesome, which is a option, but MSG is the other one. And they're thinking, ooh, maybe that's why she got married there.
1: Sweeten the deal.
0: They're working the deal for her to have a residency there.
1: Okay. Is it weird that I thought she would do a stadium residency? How many does the Sphere hold?
0: But here's the thing. When you do a residency, because you have so many nights, you're staying there.
1: Yeah.
0: So I actually think that would be cool for her to have a more intimate show because she's always done those big stadium tours.
1: You're right.
0: I know.

0: 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Atlanta's hit music. Q99.7.
1: So I know we got the album, Petal, coming from Ariana Grande, which apparently has nothing to do with her breakup with that Ethan Slater guy. But I have seen she's hanging out with one of her exes. So, I don't know, maybe we'll get more music depending on if she's happy, sad about it. We'll see. In the meantime, though, Ari right here. Hate That I Made You Love Me.

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Some of my fondest memories as a kid was going to theme parks, riding the rides with my friends, just making awesome memories. And that's what we want for you. 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And then you and your friends can go make some awesome summer memories hanging out at Six Flags, riding all the rides, and then laughing at that one

0: kids know how to humble the living bejesus out of you.
1: Yeah. What'd Jimmy do?
0: Oh, here it comes. Atlanta's hit music, Q99.7. We're 99 minutes commercial free. It's the Kristen Show. Ethan, Jimmy is still struggling with my new work schedule, okay?
1: Still?
0: Still.
1: Bro, yeah, it's been like half a year now. I know you're only five, but come on, bro.
0: So he loves to, he loves his mama. He's a mama's boy.
1: Okay.
0: And
1: okay.
0: He has fun with me. I take it as a compliment. I take all of this motherly guilt as a compliment. And he tells me often, Mama, will you go fast as a race car to get home so we have more time to play, right? And so while he is at camp, I leave little notes for him. So I have these little cards. I have like cute little sayings and I write on the back, Mama loves Jimmy. And I thought it would be cute to have one of his stuffies hold it. So I prop it up on the chair as soon as you walk in. And I got this little monkey from his playroom, propped it up, and the little monkey's holding the sign that says, you're the coolest. And on the back, it's like, Mama loves Jimmy. So I get home. He's like, I don't like that the monkey was holding it.
1: Oh.
0: And I was like, what? He's like, yeah, the monkey stays in my playroom.
1: Oh.
0: I only want the animals I sleep with. I only want the stuffies I sleep with to hold the notes.
1: So wait, so he keeps them separated. Okay.
0: I had no idea this was a thing.
1: How dare you?
0: How dare I? He is a very particular little fella.
1: Good to know.
0: Gets it from his mama, yeah, if I'm being honest.
1: I can see that.
0: I don't want to punch you so bad. So today, I did another note.
1: Okay.
0: But this time I put T-Rex sitting on
1: approved
0: the
1: animal
0: because he sleeps with T-Rex.
1: Okay.
0: He has a giant pile of stuffies in the corner of his bed that he sleeps with. It's a thing. And kids are just you.
1: Yeah. Try again.
0: You stupid woman. How dare you use a stuffy from the playroom when you should only be using the stuffies I sleep with, you dumb

0: You have to choose between working a gig or going to Taylor Swift's wedding.
1: Oh, come on.
0: That's what I'm saying.
2: I'm going to the...
0: Lies.
2: You're right.
0: You're such.
2: Well, I don't want you to be mad at me, but yeah, no, I'm not gonna be here.
0: No, not at all. Atlanta's hit music Q99.7. It's the Kristen Show with Chris and Ethan. Dude, if you got an invite to Taylor Swift's wedding, you're like, nah, I have to do the Kristen Show. I would punch you in your face.
2: All right.
0: I'd be
2: Can I record that real quick? Can you say that one more time?
0: It's already being recorded. I would be like, get your butt on a plane to New York City, yeah. Go to MSG, get all kinds of content. I mean, make the most of it. No, so Seacrest got invited. Ryan Seacrest got invited. Like, I need to use his first name. Like, you don't know who the frick he is. He gets invited to Taylor Swift's wedding.
2: Yeah.
0: But, and he RSVP'd yes, but he got called in by Disney to do the big America's 250th birthday broadcast. So he ended up not going and doing that instead. Like, my dude. Let's have a heart-to-heart here for a second.
2: Crazy.
0: You got enough money.
2: Yeah.
0: It's very kind of, you know, Disney and ABC to reach out to ask you to do that. You say, no thanks, let somebody else do it. Maybe they can get a big break by hosting it. And you go to Taylor's wedding.
2: You said, get out of here, young one. Yeah. Nobody's taking over.
0: I'm not going to lie. I was a little bit floored because obviously he's the hardest working man in entertainment. He's got like a bajillion jobs.
2: Yeah.
0: I think you can say no to one.
2: No, he's got a reputation to uphold. Imagine he turns that down. They're going to start saying you're not the hardest working man anymore.
0: And you know, and he's a competitor. Like, I'm talking about him and he's a radio competitor for another company.
2: Yeah.
0: But I'm like, dude, you go. And then you have so much content for your radio show to talk about. Like, that just was...
2: You seem upset.
0: I am mad.
2: The audacity?
0: The audacity.
2: To turn down Taylor? For Disney?
0: Okay, yeah, so America's 250 years old.
2: What are we going to remember more?
0: Taylor's wedding, not America's 250th birthday.

Greg's over Georgia. Oh, you are? Sweet. Text the keyword park, P-A-R-K, to 404-448-0997. And you just qualified for those four tickets to

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1: Hi, it's Gracie Abrams with my new song, Hit the Wall. It's your Music Plus.
0: Gracie Abrams on the process of building her new album.
1: The process of building out this album was pretty exciting because there were all versions of starts for each of the songs. Some began with lyrics, some with melodies, and some with a very obvious feeling that, you know, for the first time in a while, I had the room being off tour to take, you know, the time to look at. So the process varied, which I sometimes get frustrated with in real time because, you know, you sometimes wish there could be a formula that always worked for you, but it's the unpredictability of making anything ever that really, I think, is what I love most in the end, you know, the road, looking back on the road that it took to get to a song feeling whole.

0: That was Gracie Abrams' Hit the Wall. 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
1: Hit music is right here. Don't overthink it. Just saying.

0: back.
1: The tramp stamp has gotten a makeover.
2: Where's it now?
1: Well, it's in the same spot, but it's not called a tramp stamp anymore. Atlanta's Hit Music Q99.7. It's the Kristen Show with Kristen and Ethan. I did a double take on social media today when I saw what tramp stamps are being called now.
2: What are they?
1: Are you ready for this?
2: Yeah.
1: Cake topper.
2: Cake top? Oh. God. That's on the nose.
1: So I'm like, I don't care what you call it. You can call it a cake topper. But it's forever in my heart going to be a tramp stamp.
2: Is the whole point that it's supposed to be more...
1: It's that lower back tattoo right above your butt crack.
2: Well, I know that, but I'm saying the reason why they switched it is...
1: I don't know if it's one of those things that, like, Gen Z is just calling it something different because they're not familiar with a tramp stamp. Or if they're just trying to, like, you know, reinvent what a tramp stamp is. If they're trying to take the power back.
2: Yeah, the cake topper.
1: Like, it's now being referred to as a cake topper. Now, I don't have any tattoos, so I don't have a tramp stamp nor a cake topper. But if I did, it would definitely be two dolphins traveling in a circle.
2: Classic. The classic.
1: Or the yin and yang sign.
2: What about the unicorn?
1: No.

0: Hits it high, deep, and gone. His first of the year.
1: They brought the bats. We brought the hits.
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up in 5 minutes on the Kristen Show. We are finally going to put this Taylor Swift, Travis Kelce wedding prop bet to bed. We have got to determine a loser. The loser is going to have to be subjected to the mystery drink challenge, having drinks thrown in their faces, blindfolded. They have to guess what it is. In 5 minutes, we will figure out if it's me or Ethan. Here's Miley Cyrus on Atlanta's hit music, Q99.7. We were good.

0: hit the same.
1: Who is going to be the loser in our Taylor Swift, Travis Kelce wedding prop bet? Loser is going to have to subject themselves to the mystery drink challenge. Atlanta's Hit Music, Q99.7. It's the Kristen Show with Kristen and Ethan. So here is the controversy. We went through all the prop bets we did for Taylor and Travis's wedding, but it all came down to one final category. You and I were tied up 6-6.
2: Mm-hmm.
1: And then the last category was, will Taylor Swift sing a song at her wedding? I said, yes, it'll be a new one. You said, yes, it'll be Love Story. And the controversy is, according to reports, Taylor Swift sang part of her wedding vows. And to me, that counts as Taylor sang a song.
2: Unbelievable.
1: You don't feel that that is the case.
2: That's cheating.
1: It's not cheating.
2: That's cheating.
1: It's not cheating. I have an opinion. You have an opinion. They just happen to not align.
3: Yours is wrong. I mean, yeah, no, that, yeah, sure, yeah, yeah.
1: Excuse me, sir. Opinions aren't right or wrong. They're freaking opinions. So we offered it up to the Kristen Show listeners. Y'all were able to go to our Instagram at Kristen Show with Ethan and vote. And Ethan, it was tight. It was very
2: tight or tied?
1: Tight.
2: Tight. Another tie.
1: Oh,
3: could you imagine?
1: The relief in your face.
3: I was like, yeah.
1: It was very, very close.
2: I won.
1: 56% to 44%.
2: In my favor?
1: It counts as a song.
3: It's rigged. You have a Finsta. I know you voted with that thing.
1: I did not.
3: It is rigged. I don't believe it.
1: I did vote from the Kristen Show account.
3: Which way did you go?
1: That it counts as a song.
3: That's crazy.
1: And I may have popped over to the Q99.7 account. It said it counts as a song. Even if you take those two away, I still win by like a slim margin.
3: I'm going to go vote with my Finsta.
1: Go ahead. It's not going to change anything. So, sir, the people have spoken.
3: Myself, by Kristen.
1: Myself three times. So tomorrow, before the show.
2: Oh, I got to wear a poncho.
1: No, you have to do it unprotected.
3: What? Yeah, that's a new rule?
1: I know I said that when we made the bet.
3: God.
1: So tomorrow, I'm bringing in 6 mystery drinks. I am throwing them in your face, and you have to try to guess what they are.
2: Can't wait.
1: But I am going to bring you Jimmy's science goggles so it doesn't get in your eyes.
3: Okay.
2: Oh, God.
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15: Few people now have asked me about a TikTok trend that they've come across. It's called 75 Hard. The challenge was created by entrepreneur and author Andy Frisella, who calls it a, quote, transformative mental toughness program and an Ironman for your brain. So here's what it entails. Eat a structured diet with no alcohol, drink a gallon of water, read 10 pages of nonfiction, take a progress photo, and complete two 45-minute workouts, one of them outdoors, every day for 75 days. Quite a challenge. We asked CNN fitness contributor Dana Santis about this, who reminded us that sustainable fitness isn't about punishment or proving discipline through extremes. It's about building habits that integrate into your lifestyle in a way that feels supportive and repeatable. If you ask me, that's going to be the key to long-term success. I'm Dr. Sanjay Gupta, helping you live a better life.
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0: Our very own Georgia Aquarium is coming to the rescue to save some belugas who are in a dire situation.
1: Oh, no.
0: Love them for this. Atlanta's Hit Music Q99.7. It's a Kristen show with Kristen and Ethan. So there are 30 beluga whales and 4 bottlenose dolphins that are currently at Marine Land in Niagara Falls, Ontario. This place closed down in 2024, and it's gotten to the point where the Canadian government is like, you have to get these whales somewhere or they're going to have to be euthanized.
2: Oh, they do that?
0: Yes. Is that not insane? Oh. So they're in the process of putting this proposal together. And so we could get 2 of the belugas here at the Georgia Aquarium. Chicago is another place they could be shipped. Connecticut, there is a place in Spain. Obviously, they're going to have to be, you know, looked after to make that trek.
1: I got a pool. I got a pool at my apartment.
0: The Georgia Aquarium, I think, has a bigger pool than you do.
1: Just a tiny bit bigger.
0: And I think they might be just a wee bit happier there. I'm just going to trust my instincts on that one. So kudos to Georgia Aquarium. Fingers crossed we get 2 belugas safely from Canada here.

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I just need you to do one teeny tiny thing for me. I need you to text the keyword summer, S-U-M-M-E-R, summer, to 404-448-0997. You do that and you just qualified for four tickets to Six Flags, so you can make some epic memories this summer.

0: Did you know, and I don't know how I missed this when it came about, but the U.S. men's soccer team has to share their winnings with the women's soccer team.
1: I do know that.
0: I didn't know that.
1: Just like, women taken from...
0: you know what? Go ahead.
1: Women are so awesome.
0: Yeah.
1: They are just the best.
0: Said the man who wants to remain married. Atlanta's Hit Music Q99.7. It's the Kristen Show with Kristen and Ethan. So the U.S. men's national team, they lost in the round of 16, but they still take some money. They actually secured $16 million in prize money.
1: Yeah.
0: 20% of that goes to the federation, and then the remaining $12.8 million is split equally between the men's and women's team. So if you do the math, that means both teams get $6.4 million, and that means each player gets roughly $250,000. People are big mad.
1: Are they?
0: Yeah, online they are. There's people who don't think it's fair that the women get some of the men's money.
1: This was a thing. I remember when this came out a couple years ago because it was the whole CBA agreement and all that.
0: This was a specific arrangement from the CBA, a groundbreaking one signed following a gender discrimination lawsuit. And it's all about making sure that the women's team gets equal pay.
1: They keep winning. So at this point, the team better keep their head down, the guy team, because they're the ones giving us the exposure.
0: Hey, listen. And women have been getting screwed for millenniums, so I'm here for taking any money, even if I didn't do anything to get it.

0: Women are carrying the weight of group trip planning. Thanks, Captain Obvious. Like we didn't already know. Atlanta's hit music, Q99.7. It's the Kristen Show with Kristen and Ethan. So a survey of 2,000 U.S. women found that 76% of group trips never leave the group chat. Ooh. So I am begging and pleading to every single woman that is listening to the Kristen Show today, if you can accomplish one thing today, get the trip out of the group chat. You will not regret it. The fact that 76% of the group trips that you want to plan never get out of the group chat, that is heartbreaking to me. So we just had a staycation. It doesn't have to be anything extravagant, right?
1: Yeah.
0: We had a staycation in Midtown. It was 24 hours. That was it. It was an
1: That counts?
0: Yes.
1: Oh, I thought more the lake thing would be a thing.
0: That too. If you want, I just feel like we set up these expectations that like, we got to fly to a beach, or we got to fly to Vegas, or we got to go get our passports and go somewhere. No, literally, having that time with your girlfriends is so important and so invigorating. You feel like a better woman. You feel like a better human. You feel like a better mom. You feel like a better wife. Literally, after just spending 24 hours with your girlfriends, I kid you not.
1: And then it wears off pretty quick.
0: Yeah, it does.
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2: A better life with Dr. Sanjay Gupta.
3: There are lots of things you can measure to get an idea of how healthy you are at any given moment. Temperature, heart rate, blood pressure, just to name a few. But how about how healthy you will be and how long you're likely to live? According to a new study out of the University at Buffalo, two simple strength tests are pretty accurate at predicting longevity in older women. One is hand grip strength, and the other is how quickly people can stand up from a seated position without using their arms. By the way, I remember interviewing former President Jimmy Carter when he was quite old and being really impressed how he just popped out of the chair without using his arms. Not a lot of older people can actually do that. But I think the message here is that maintaining strength as you age is going to help you perform everyday activities, but also help you avoid injury and stay independent. I'm Dr. Sanjay Gupta, helping you live a better life.
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5: A colleague of mine went to a meeting of the primetime seniors the other week. There are programs like this all over the country for people in their 60s, 70s, 80s, and beyond to stay active. It's not just something to keep older folks busy. It helps to keep their bodies in shape and their brains sharp. Showing up with a good attitude is a must, and research shows that having the right mindset actually does lead to better physical aging. So if you need some suggestions to boost your positivity, experts we talked to recommended focusing on goals, which can boost your confidence. Practice gratitude, they said. One of the seniors my colleague met told her that just waking up in the morning is, quote, better than the alternative. That's true. Focus on the things you can control. Diet and exercise, and very importantly, surround yourself with positive people, because that can be contagious. I'm Dr. Sanjay Gupta, helping you live a better life.
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is a Q99.7 of Laura, night three for Ariana Grande at State Farm Arena, sold out show. If you're heading there, well, I hope you have the best night ever. And if you're at home scrolling Instagram, wishing you were having some fun, well, I got that for you too. 6 minutes, another keyword.

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Another chance to win coming up after 10 a.m. tomorrow morning and every hour after.

came first, Atlanta or hip hop? Hip hop or Atlanta? Either way, they go hand in hand now, and you can learn all about it in a new free lecture. I'll tell you.

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3: Want to do a deep dive on Atlanta's hip-hop scene? Well, MODA just launched a new free lecture series called How Hip-Hop Made Atlanta. And the first one is scheduled for July 30th. ESPN announced a local simulcast agreement with two confirmed games this year with the Falcons and more to come in 2027. Week 4 and Week 9 will air on Atlanta News First. And Voodoo Rangers' giant 21-foot tall boy tanker is making its East Coast debut. They're doing a tour of this giant beer that is full of beer, and they're giving you a chance to drain the tank, drink all the beer out of it. Center Park Stadium this Friday.
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